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1: 337, Whitehead, 691, good day.
2: Montreal, good evening. United 20 Heavy, flight level 330.
0: United 20 Heavy, Montreal Center, good evening.

0: Roger, Jack Alpha Bravo, 502, Flight Level 278, climb up level 3900.
1: Bravo 502, Montreal Center, good evening.
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0: Pierre François Saint-Golf, appelez le centre de Gander maintenant en anglais, 1-2-8-0-7, bonne soirée. 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
1: I'm
0: just happy with 502,
1: climbing
0: 390. Blizzard 502, roger. Blizzard 502, okay, stand by. And Blizzard 502, I have a traffic right in front of you at level 400. I'll have fire for you in 5 minutes, if that's okay. Rush at 593, change to my next frequency, 13397.

0: Montreal, good evening. United 987 Heavy, flight level 350.
1: United 987 Heavy, Montreal Center, good evening. Squawk 06, stay on that code for now.
0: Okay, I understand. Stay on 6211, United 987.
1: Roger, 502, the traffic is at your 11 o'clock, 10 miles now westbound at Global Express, 1,000 feet above. Your clear of traffic, climb flight level 410.
0: Okay, looking for that traffic, 97.
2: Failed, Blizzard 502.
1: Okay, yeah, that traffic was for Blizzard, not for United.
0: Okay, sorry about that.
2: Okay, we have the traffic, climb flight level 410, Blizzard 502.
1: Thank you.

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1: Avec vous, Greenwich 723, à 3 h 2.

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1: Over.
0: United 987 traffic at your 12 o'clock, 12 miles opposite direction, a 737 1,000 feet above.
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1: Dash 8-1-2, heavy Montreal Center. Good evening, squawk 0656.
0: Squawk 0656, 8-1-2.

0: Center.
1: Yes, go ahead.
0: We need to cross level 390.
1: Left 5 Tango, roger, climb flat level 390 and speed restriction is cancelled.
0: Speed restriction is cancelled, climbing level 390, left 5 Tango, thank you.
1: Roger, and United 102, speed restriction is also cancelled.
2: 103,
3: roger. Roger, this is Aronet Valley 2-0.
1: Mr. Tide, descend in the 2-0.
3: This is Aronet Valley 2-0.

0: Montreal Bochelle 909, United Heavy 390, good ride.
1: United 909 Heavy, Montreal Center, bonjour.
2: Montreal
1: Center, good day, KLM 602, maintain a flight level 3-5-0. KLM 602
3: Heavy, Montreal Center, bonjour. Montreal, good evening, Lufthansa 481 Super, level 390, smooth.
1: Lufthansa 481 Super, Montreal Center, bonjour.
4: Montreal United 20 heavy.
1: United 20, go ahead.
4: I'd like to request flight level 35 if they're available.
1: United 20, flight level 340 for now. I check your request for hire.
4: Okay, flight 340 for now, United 20 heavy.

0: You're not to the 288. How's your ride? United at 288 Montreal, how's your ride?
1: United 288, it's mostly occasional bump here and there for United 288.
0: Roger, thank you.

0: and a United at 288. Looking at your route here, would you like direct to Dory? Based on my system, you would save a private.
1: United 288. Let us talk to dispatch. If five of us are out because of a turbulence ride, do you know cutting through to Dory from here if the rides get bad, you know, the next like 300 miles?
0: Well, actually, we've had no complaints, but I don't think the traffic at this time at 370 on this route. I could have a report at 35, but no report yet at 370. Well, not recently.
1: Okay, just appreciate the offer. Stand by. We'll talk to dispatch and get back to you.
0: No problem.

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1: 987, request flight level 370.
0: United to 987, climb flight level 370.
1: Flight level 370, United 987.
0: United 701, contactez le centre de Montréal, 1-3-4-5.
2: 1-3-4-5, salut United 701.
0: And a United 20, so you are being overtaken by a company traffic. Probably not going to work, so I expect 350 in about 25 minutes.
3: Okay, no problem. Just 5 minutes for work, United 20 heavy.

0: Hotel West at 675 request.
1: Talk about yourself again.
0: At West at 675, we're just getting continuous light chopper. Wonder if we could get runway 370 for a few minutes.
1: West at 675, climb at level 370.
0: Climb 370, West at 675, thanks.
2: Montreal Center, good evening, American 86 Heavy, flight level 370, occasional light shop.
1: American 86 Heavy, Montreal Center, good. The occasional light shop here and there on your route, pretty much off that level, nothing worse.
2: Montreal Center, bonjour, Shamrock 988, intending for 330, correct.
1: Shamrock 988, Montreal Center, good evening. Just as you know, you've been disconnected from it. 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
2: Charlie Zulu uniform, being with the Shamrock, 988.

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1: Air France 6740 lourd. Blizzard 502, call me on 1348 and I'll have the latest and get with me. Blizzard 502, roger, so it is Kedwit at 0100, wind is 010 at 3, visibility 30, new clouds 4000, temperature 11, 2.05, altimeter 3003.
0: Thank you for the day.
1: United 953 AV, Montreal
2: 6705. Roger, 12675. We're good for it now. We can go to 380 when it works.
1: Roger, 675. I can keep you at 370 at the next 15 minutes. You want to climb now or wait until it's possible?
2: We'd like to climb now at 675.
1: That works, so Roger, 675, climb, Thunderbolt 380.
2: 380, Roger, 675, thanks.

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0: Montreal United 288. The previous controller said you could offer us direct to Dory and have a talk with dispatch. I just put that on request if you could do it.
1: United 288, yeah, same controller, so same offer. Proceed direct to Dory, of course.
0: That's a Dory, alright, appreciate it. Thanks, 288.

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0: you off of Arctic 238. Arctic at 238, go ahead.
1: Hey, Chance, do you have the latest technology weather for Arctic 238?
0: I do have that, please. Copy.
1: Affirmative.
0: Please get with us at 0100, wind is 010 at 3. Humidity 30. Few clouds at 4,000. Temperature 11, 2.05. Altimeter 3003.
1: Arctic 238, checks it all. Thank you very much.

0: 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We're direct Shells at this time.
1: American 86, roger. The American 86, I just got your request. Confirm requesting Dory.
0: Well, we were initially requesting from Round into Dory, just to avoid a little bit of that weather, but yeah, we can get direct Dory when you're able, that'd be good.
1: That works now. So American 86, proceed to Dory.
0: Direct to Dory, American 86, thank you.

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1: 1 Red Eagle, descend to 290 for Arctic 238.
0: Arctic 238, Roger, in contact Montreal Center on 13455.
1: Over to Montreal, 13455 for Arctic 238, Buffalo.
2: Montreal, Delta 258 Heavy, flight level 390.
0: Delta 258 Heavy, Montreal Center, Buffalo.

0: Roger, 569, go ahead.
1: Push around here a little bit with some lights here, but you can ride for us out of us here at the company.
0: Roger, 569, I do not. However, you were just in the end of the phone in Winnipeg. Contact them, 1337. They will have so much better updates for you.
1: Okay, 1337,
0: Bonsoir. Bonsoir. Roger, the 675, proceed direct to Dalby, on course.
2: Direct Dalby, on course, Roger, 675.

0: And it was at the 675. We have a couple of frequencies for you. You might need a band. Let me know when you're ready.
1: I'm ready to copy, Lester, 675.
0: Roger. So in 10 minutes, contact Edmonton Center on 1243, 243. If there's still no joy at 90 West, contact Edmonton on 13435. So 10 minutes, 1243, 90 West, 3435, unless unless they give you something else on it, unfortunately.
1: All right, 10 minutes, contact Edmonton, 24.3, and that's no joy there, 90 West, 13435, 4675.
0: Roger.

0: skyline, I'm going to keep 026 Handy, sky level 380, CPTLC.
1: Hello, Mexico, 026 Handy, Montreal Center, bonjour. Desert 502, when ready, descent on level 290.
2: I'm ready, descent on level 290, this is Roger.
1: Desert 502, Roger, and contact Montreal Center on 13455.
2: 13455, this is 502.

0: out of 972, continuous light drop. Any rod reports down the roof?
1: That's the 972, none on my side. I'm going to check with Kim.
0: Okay, thanks.

0: Division. I said the 972. So on your route until the ocean, turbulence is mostly at 37 and 38, 35, maybe some ledge up here and there, but nothing.
1: Well, we found it. We'll keep you posted though if we get it to any worse. Thanks for checking.
0: Roger. Canada 804 Heavy, Montreal Center, bonjour.

0: 972 is getting worse. Could we try lower, possibly to go 31?
1: This is a 972, roger, descend on about 310.
0: All right, 331, 39, 972.

0: Charlie, voy a hacer 3-8 Charlie, level 350.
1: Hacer 3-8 Charlie, me voy a hacer 3 bottles.
0: Okay, voy a hacer 3-8 Charlie, any right report?
1: I said 3-8 Charlie, light chop on your route at 350 at least for the next 30 minutes. After that, we just had some reports of live occasional monitoring at the 350 Edmonton.
0: What is 3-8 Charlie?

0: at 861. Roger, 861, go ahead.
1: Arrogant, I'm trying to get bounced over this weather. I'd like to request Fireball 360.
0: Roger, 861, flying Fireball 360.
1: 360, let's get 861, thank you.
0: And would you say it was light to moderate?
1: Yeah, it's kind of been intermittent for the last 15 minutes or so, but I would say on the heavier side of light, maybe bordering on moderate at the moment.
0: Roger, thank you for that.

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1: The 4-1 Montreal Center, Roger. 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
2: Montreal American 86 Heavy with you at 370.
1: American 86 Heavy, Montreal Center, Roger.
0: Roger, to confirm, look at the 4-8-1 side of the 390, Montreal.
1: Which has a 4-1, which is a center, Roger.

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1: Is that 2278 heavy, Montreal Center, good evening.
2: KLM
0: 601,
1: 602, let's go.
0: Maintaining
1: call
0: 350.
1: KLM 602, go ahead.
2: KLM 602, we'd like to request a flight level 370.
1: KLM 602, unable at the moment.
2: Okay, copy.
3: In Montreal, it's Delta 162, front of a 350, CPDLC.
1: Delta 162 heavy, Montreal Center, good evening.
0: Montreal, good evening, Shamrock 988, maintaining front of 350.
1: Shamrock 988, Montreal Center, roger.

0: Bravo morale, United 953, heavy, flight level 390, good ride.
1: United 953, Montreal Center, Roger.

0: Center, good evening, L 006 Heavy, level 350.
1: 006 Heavy, Mature Center.
0: Moscow, I don't know, I said 3HL, request a clamp, level 370.
1: I said 3HL, 20, level 370.
0: 3 faster, 3HL.

0: 299 Michelle Tango.
1: Montreal Delta 56 Heavy 390 and Cajun Light Shop.
0: Delta 56 Heavy, Montreal Santa, good evening, no problem, go ahead.

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1: I said 1-0 Victor, Montreal Center, good evening.
2: Montreal American 220, have your flight level 370.
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0: Monitor director 290, request deviation to right across the weather.
1: Canada, E2A deviation is approved, and one clear weather to subject to Yankee Whiskey Kilo 105.
0: Half deviation to divert Yankee Whiskey Kilo 105.

0: Australia, United 182, heavy level 3, 0 CPLC.
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1: Air France 7, 4, 0, là.

0: One drill, Feather Urban Zoo was 566, flight level 3501.
1: This is 566, Montreal Center, good evening.
2: Montreal Center, good evening, 8-1-5-2, yes, heavy, flight 239, the
1: Edelweiss 152, yes, heavy, Montreal Center.

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0: Montreal for 96656, we have been having continuous light for the last 40 minutes. Did you have our report to that?
1: Montreal, standby, please.

0: drill center, was it 566?
1: Was it 566, go ahead.
0: Yeah, just started picking up some light turbulence. Curious if you have any right reports of flight level 370, 566.
1: Was it 566? Don't have any recent reports, and 350, 370, they were healthy this way.
0: First, we'd like to put in request flight level 370, version 566.
1: Was it 566, climb level 370?
0: Climb flight level 370, was it 566?
2: Back field, Giant.
1: Okay, 8602 heavy, Montreal Center, good evening.

0: Sanjara Maris 9 35, Reconstant Lance Angeles 340.
1: Maris 9 35, climb out of a 340.
0: Climb Angeles 340, and we are experiencing continuous flight Airbus, flight level 320 for the formation, Maris 9 35.
1: That's 9 35, Roger. And we have a similar complaint to this 340 as well.
0: Roger, I'm 9 35.

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1: That's 9935, roger. And we have a similar complaint to this 3204,
0: roger, MLS 9935.

0: Yeah, good evening, static 104 on the climb through 23-4 for 2-8-0.
1: Static 104, Montreal Center, good evening, climb out of 3-2-0.
0: Climb out of 3-2-0 on the climb through 4.
2: Montreal, good evening, left hand 4-5-5, any climb out of 3-6-0.
1: Delta 455 heavy, Montreal Center, good evening.

0: Aerial Center, good day, Ambulance 9935, heavy, maintain flight level 340.
1: Ambulance 9935, roger.
2: Montreal Headquarters 4084, flight level 380.
1: Headquarters 4084, heavy, Montreal Center, good evening.

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0: Hello, Montreal Center, I'm Mexico 0-0-8, can be available 360.
1: Mexico 0-0-8, heavy, Montreal Center, good evening.
0: Good evening, sir. Thank you. I'll request climb to flight level 380, please.
1: Hello, Mexico 0-0-8, climb to level 380.
0: I'm saying flight level 380, Mexico 0-0-8, Mexico.
1: Allies 670, Mexico 380. 670, Mexico Center, good evening.

0: Apache 656.
1: I said 656, go ahead.
0: Yeah, we have a continued light turbulence here, 350. Do you have a real flood report at 370?
1: Somebody. American 220, how's the right?
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1: Just 457, Heavy, Montreal, Center. Good evening.

0: Montreal Central, Hotel Canada, 327, level 340.
1: I got that 327, Montreal Center, good evening.
0: Do you have any ride reports ahead for Canada 327? It's more or less smooth right now, sir.
1: Well, you can have some signal lights up here and there, but nothing more to do.
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1: 264 Heavy, Montreal Center, good evening.
2: Montreal United, 990 Heavy, 350.
1: That's 990 Heavy, Montreal Center, good evening.
3: Montreal, good evening, Giant 8602 Heavy, flight level C20.
1: Giant 8602 Heavy, Montreal Center, good evening.
4: Centre de Montréal, bonsoir, Air France 377 lourd, niveau de vol 370.
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0: morning, it's Fred Rodrigo, 7330, avec Elmo.
1: Fred Rodrigo, heavy, Mathieu Alphana, bonjour.
2: Montreal, Delta 162, front of a 350, CTDLC.
1: Delta 162, Mathieu Alphana.
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0: Any chance they can go direct to Yankee Delta Papa?
1: Delta 162, especially direct to Cuddy, of course.
0: Ready to Cuddy for Delta 162. Montreal, American 220 Heavy, flight level 370.
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0: Montreal, United 58 Heavy, flight level 330, please.
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1: That comes out 828, Roger.
0: Hi, you're right before you can hear sector, Air Canada, 828.
1: No complaints so far.

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1: I got 828, so come on, flight level 310.
0: That's your message, thank you. Montreal, good evening, Rouge 1949, flight level 320.
1: Rouge 1949, Montreal Center, good evening.

0: 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Thank you. Mexico 008, the traffic to about 8 miles, up in the direction, and I was 330, but I was 390.
1: Yes, I have a Mexico 230, thank you.
0: Delta 258, traffic 11, up 6 miles, up in the direction, 787, but about 380.
1: Inside, Delta 258.

0: Montreal, Delta 56, Heavy 390, from us.
1: Delta 56, roger.
2: Montreal Center, good evening. Edelweiss, 152, this Heavy, Flatfield 390.
1: Edelweiss, 152, yes, roger.
2: On
1: 104. I say 656, roger.
3: Enter Delta 258, heavy flight level 390.
4: Montreal Center, good evening, this is Canada 327, flight level 340, light city.
1: Because 327, roger.
3: Heavy, flight level 390.
1: Delta 258, you're still heading on 1194.

0: Montreal Center, this is Delta 178 checking in at the plane level 370.
1: Delta 178, Montreal Center, good evening.
2: Montreal, hello, United 118, plane level 360.
1: United 118, Montreal Center, good evening.
3: Thanks,
1: sir.
3: Good evening,
1: Boston,
3: next year.
1: I'll start
3: with the
1: Wolf. Next year, Charlie Hotel, go.
4: Montreal Center, ready? Montreal Center, Camp 4084, heavy, flavorable 380.
1: Camp 4084, Montreal Center, ready?

0: Control Center, American 5-4 Heavy with you at 370 Smooth.
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0: Andy, 602, Montreal. Giant 8602, Montreal.
1: Giant 8602, go ahead.
0: Giant 8602, you're now entering Edmonton's airspace. They have a lack of frequency at the entrance, but the next frequency for you will be at 90 degrees west on 134.35.
1: 34359 degrees west, Giant 8602.

0: Control 9860 to Heavy.
1: Giant 8602?
0: Yes, sir. Giant 8602. Can you confirm the frequency one more time?
1: Frequency will be 134.35 at 90 West.
0: 3435, copy 90 West. Thank you.

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1: 2787, was it 566 today?
2: Montreal Bonfire, Santa 337, level 342.
0: We got a 337 Montreal Center, bonjour.
3: Montreal Delta 260, flyable 350.
0: Delta 260, Montreal Center, bonjour.
4: Fort de Montréal, bonsoir, Air France 67 Jean Lourd, niveau 320.
0: Air France 6720 Lourd, le Sanoa, bonjour.
5: Bonsoir, bonjour, Black Sea 412 Heavy, level 380.
0: On a encore de Montréal à la musique corps, c'est bien.
5: Bonsoir, bonjour, Black Sea 412 Heavy, level 380.
0: Black Sea 412 Heavy, Montréal Center, bonjour.
6: Bonjour, Montreal, Delta 116-350.
0: Delta 116 Heavy, Montreal Center, bonjour.
7: Hey, Ryder Port, Forest.
0: Delta 116 said, no, on your route, no complaints. Maybe some kind of slight shots about 25 minutes in front of you, 35 and 37, but other than that, no reports, no complaints.
7: Okay, it hasn't been bad, but again, a little bit of continuous light chop here at 35.
0: Roger, can't expect that on and off for the ride, but nothing.
7: Okay.
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0: 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American 5-4, roger. 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You have one kind of a dog leg there. Would you like more direct?
1: Yes, sir.
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0: George, engine 264, roger.
1: Bonjour, Black Sea 412, heavy level 2, 8, 0.
0: Black Sea 412, roger.

0: Lee Mayor, China 31080, maintain the flight level 330, speed out Sri Lanka.
1: China 31080, is the way the Mayor, 10th century.

0: Hotel Delta 116. Delta 1161. Sir, relax, this is climb level 370 on table.
1: Delta 116, climb level 370.
0: 370, Delta 116, thanks.

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1: American 194 Heavy, my assistant bonjour.
2: Heavy Alpha Draw bonjour, speaker 8 Delta Sierra Heavy flight level 350 CPLC.
1: Bird 8 Delta Sierra Heavy, my assistant bonjour.

0: 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Request up.
1: That's about 330.
0: Airfrance 6720, audible for direction of flight and for traffic. So next level available with 340.

0: Center, Canada 337. It's starting to get a continuous light at 340. I wonder what 360 might be like.
1: Canada 337, you are actually in the end of Fort Winnipeg, so contact them on 13377, they will have better updates for you.
0: Okay, 13377, man, how
1: do you name it? Actually, it's 1337, like your contact, 337 with Winnipeg.
0: Alright, 33, there's a lot of 37s, but we'll contact 1337 now, see ya.

0: 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Lufthansa 447 Heavy, flight level 390.
1: Lufthansa 447 Heavy, Montreal Center, bonjour.
0: Bonjour.

0: Nanadic 104 requesting 340.
1: Arctic 104, climb flight level 340.
0: Climb flight level 340, Arctic 104.
1: Back 784, climb the flight level 330.
0: Thank you very much, clear flight level 330, back about 784.
2: Montreal, good evening, United 27, heavy flight level 390, CPLC.
1: United 27, heavy, Montreal, bonjour.

0: Zero Center, good night, Edelweiss 1-1 Kilo Heavy, flight post 390.
1: Edelweiss 1-1 Kilo Heavy, Montreal Center, good evening.

0: Montreal, good evening, Guitaro 621, level heavy, level 3-13.
1: Guitaro 621 heavy, Montreal Center, bonjour.
0: Do you have any red reports, level 3-13, the route?
1: Occasional light shot between a 3-5-1-3-9-0 on your route, pretty much all the way up to 701.
0: Okay, thank you.

0: Francois, Montreal, United 980, checking in flight level 290, smooth.
1: United 980, Montreal, Francois, bonsoir.

0: 3 all, good evening, American 136 Heavy, checking on flight level 350. How the ride to 370 tonight?
1: American 136 Heavy, Montreal Center, good evening. On your route, we've had no complaints. Some light shot reported about 50 miles out of your track, but other than that, no, should be smooth all the way.
0: Thank you.

0: Montreal, good evening, Catalyst 35 Papa Heavy, Best Level 350.
1: Catalyst 35 Papa Heavy, Montreal Center, bonjour.

0: Delta 116 Heavy, 3 sensor.
1: Delta 116, Roger.

0: Alpha 2, good evening, Pakistan 784, level 330.
1: Pakistan 784, Roger.
2: Montreal United 118, flight level 370.
1: United 118, Roger.

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0: Montreal American 136 Heavy is starting to get constant light chop, gauge light turbulence 350, requesting 370.
1: American 136 at clock, travel 370.
0: I maintain 370, American 136.

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1: HMF 8180, go ahead.
0: HMF 8180, are you able for level 340?
1: Abram, we are able to climb to Bravo 340, Aircraft 8180.
0: HMF 8180, then flying for level 340.
1: Flying at 19 for level 340, Aircraft 8180. Monsieur from France 6120, do you have any turbulence to COVID at 340?
0: Air France 6720 négatif, aucune forme de turbulence.
2: Air
0: France Delta Sierra,
2: Delta
0: Sierra.
1: Air France
0: 6720, Roger.
1: Air France 6720, any chance of the 340?
0: Air France 6720, montez niveau 340.
1: Au niveau 340, Air France 6720.
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0: United 177 Heavy, Montreal 390.

0: Montreal, Montreal United, 27 flight level, 390 CPLC.
1: Unit to 27, Montreal.
2: Alpha Montreal, bonjour, KLM 604, heavy flight level 370.
1: KLM 604, heavy motor van mij, goeiedag meneer.
2: Squawk
1: 0604, ED1.
2: Hele goede dag, KLM 604, dank u wel.
1: KLM 604, did you copy? Squawk 0604.
2: 0604, going down, KLM 604.
1: Yep.

0: Montreal Center, good evening, West Jet 24 Heavy, Plainville 370.
1: West Jet 24 Heavy, Montreal Center, Roger.
2: Montreal Center, bonjour, Lot 4 Heavy, level 370.
1: Lot 4 Heavy, Montreal Center, the bridge is open.
2: Oh, yes, sir.
0: Montreal Center, bonjour, 2 of Montreal, 503, Roger.
1: Speedbird 21 Montreal, Roger.

0: Air Mexico 071 Heavy, muchas gracias, buenos días. Air Mexico 008, the traffic 1 o'clock 7 miles north eastbound, same type, flight of 3, non-zero, caution possible by turbulence.
1: Thank you, looking at Mexico 008.
0: American 150, traffic 1 o'clock 6 miles southwestbound, same type, flight of 3, 8 of this. American 150, Moshe Fana, still with me?
1: Inside Armenica, CS-8.
0: The call, the third call is for American 150. American 150, are you listening?
2: Sorry, we're calling American 150.
0: American 150, yes sir. Traffic now at 3 o'clock, 3 miles southwestbound, same side, out of a 380. Stay with me.
1: Monterey 104.
0: Go ahead.
1: Yeah, and continuous flight to occasion of moderate, I'd like to try 360.
0: Arctic 104, final flight level 360.
1: Last flight level 360, Arctic 104, thank you.

0: Bonjour, Italo 621 AV, level 370.
1: Italo 621. Mexico 008, the traffic 1 o'clock, 15 miles northeastbound, same side, Tarot 370.
2: Inside, Tarot Mexico 008.
1: Lot 4, traffic 1 o'clock, 15 miles southwestbound, same side, Tarot 380, caution, possible right turbulence.
2: Copy, Lot 4.

0: ISS 604, level 3, 60.
1: ISS 604, muchas son agri.
0: Away looking for 3701, traffic limit.
1: ISS 604, yeah, I'm aware of that. It's high end about within the next 10 minutes. Okay.
2: Montreal, hello, United 912, we're 350 smooth.
1: United 912, Montreal, send a message.
0: Montreal, bonjour, Finnair 10 Heavy, flight 7370.
1: Finnair 10 Heavy, Montreal, send a message.

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1: Kilo 264 Heavy, much of fun and good evening. I guess you meant Sullivan 370?
0: Yes, I did. If I said something different, 360, Kilo 264.

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1: EMS at 416 Heavy, Marshall Thunder, Rogers, Quag 0664.
0: 0664 United 416.

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1: Go ahead, Icaro 61.
0: Icaro 61, are you able for about 3-9 as well?
1: Somebody. Do you have any turbulence reported at level 390, Icaro 61?
0: It is. Level 61, that's negative.
1: Okay, we are able to climb 390, Icaro 61.
0: Level 61, climb out of 390.
1: Climb on 10, level 390, Icaro 61.

0: Montreal, good evening, Rouge 2102, flight level 350.
1: Yeah, Rouge 2102, what's up, Thunderbolt?
0: Roger, good evening, this is 2 8 Fox, Heavy, 5
1: 3 2 8 Fox, Heavy, what's up, Thunderbolt?

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1: Unit 2-1-2, same controller.

0: American 150.
1: American 150, go ahead.
0: Yeah, what was that moderate jump reported?
1: It's flight level 350, you're 6 o'clock, about 200 miles.
0: Okay, thanks.

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0: Canon 730, Montreal.
1: Echo Hadley, Canon 730.
0: Canon 730, in about 1-5, 15 minutes, moderate turbulence at flight level 340, reported by a southwestbound 777.
1: Copy that, thank you, Canon 730.

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1: 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I-0856, Montreal, Sunny with me.

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0: I will try to log on again.

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0: Lufthansa, hello, Lufthansa 2 Papa Heavy, level 390.
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1: Okay, that's good. 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
1: Delta 292 Heavy, Montreal, Center.
0: Montreal, Center, Virgin, morning, Virgin 106, Montreal, Heavy, flight level 370.
1: Virgin 106, Montreal, Heavy, Montreal, Center.

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2: Montreal United 416 Heavy 370.
1: United 416 Montreal. Unit 912, go ahead.
2: Hey, we just sent off our RTL. It's Noah Burns, 346, correct? I'm curious if you had a frequency we can contact to talk about that.
1: Unit 912, negative, no frequency for now. And on your present route, the Valley d'Ocean McKenzie point is Mbok.
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0: 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I'm at 978-3 heavy medevac for a flight to London. 390 direct.
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0: Delta 10 Heavy, check in flight level 370, smooth ride directly to Reichel.
1: Delta 10 Heavy, Montreal, Thunder, Roger.

0: Hotel Mexico 071, traffic 11 to 12 o'clock, 12 miles east, south eastbound, 350, flight level 3, non-zero, caution, possible return.
1: Traffic inside Hotel Mexico 071.
0: Iberia 0352, traffic at 10 o'clock, 10 miles southwest bound, Dreamliner, flight level 380, have you inside?
1: Copy information, we do have the inside too.
0: Gracias.

0: Roger, no 106 for Southside, Roger. Could you just confirm your flight level one more time?
1: Flight level 370, Roger, 106 for Southside.
2: Hello, Montreal, Delta 290 Heavy, flight level 390.
0: Delta 290 Heavy, Montreal, Roger.

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0: there has signed collateral 3, none of them for you for the crossing. Would you prefer collateral 410?
1: Just in the two, Papa, stand by.

0: and Mocha Lufthansa 2 Papa, we can say level 4 Bandura as well.
1: Okay, so you want me to call Gander and ask them for a change for the crossing for your altitude, is that correct?
0: Hello.
1: Roger, stand by.

0: Ça va tout, papa, mon cher. Listen, that's you, Papa. I'm on the line with Gander as we speak, and you can stay at call 410 for the crossing, just that you're going to have a slight reroute on the other side, about 30 miles north of track at Oceanic AM exit point. Is that okay with you?
1: That's okay, Papa.
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0: version 3, correction, 20 Victor, climb interval 390, we do, on fire.
1: Virgin 20 Victor, roger, rebond fire.

0: bonjour, 520 Charlie McQuay Heavy, Medi Vantus, flight level 290.
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0: Roger, Alpha Center, American 9A Heavy, flight level 390.
1: American 9A, sir.
0: Delta 10 Heavy, check in flight level 370.
1: Delta 10, roger.

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0: 025.
1: Okay, so could you log on Montreal, please?
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0: Montreal, United 912, respond up.
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0: Thanks for time.

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0: Charlotte, it's 6 o'clock. Sorry, what's your say again?
1: Archer 856, do you have a frequency for transit for the clearance reach right the box, but didn't get any request?
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1: Lufthansa 451 Heavy, Monsieur Sonnen, good evening.
2: Bonjour, good day, Turkish 8 Echo Lima, flight level 390.
1: Turkish 8 Echo Lima Heavy, Monsieur Sonnen, Marhaba.
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1: Affirmative 132, roger, come to be done.

0: Launcher Center, good evening. China Southern 312, maintain flight level T00.
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0: Copy, China Southern 312.

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1: Cargo Lot 600 Bravo Heavy, much of fun as well.
0: Cargo Lot 600 Bravo Heavy, request flight level 37.
1: Cargo Lot 600 Bravo, I check your request, stand by, I got it. Yeah, Cargo Lot 600 Bravo, and avoid your request, you're going to cross the traffic at level 370. In about 35 minutes in Moncton, so you can make the request again after that.
0: No problem. Montreal, American 80 Heavy to 350.
1: American 80 Heavy, much of a good evening. Delta 10, Montreal.
0: Delta 10, go ahead.
1: Delta 10, what is your requested flight level for the crossing, and at what time can you accept it?
0: We are clear to cross at flight level 370, so we're all set.
1: Okay, then.
0: Yep. Montreal, this is Turkish 9, Whiskey Charlie Heavy, maintenance level 370, Uncle Oscar, Boston.
1: Turkish 9, Whiskey Charlie Heavy, Montreal, Marabou.

0: Good morning, Korean Azure Way 67, maintain Charger 300 UF, Spider 3.
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0: Roger, send a hello, Cafe 829 up, flight level 350, direct 60 north, 72 west.
1: Cafe 829 heavy, Montreal 7, good evening, confirm Mark 85.
0: West Cozy Point 84, Cafe 829.
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1: Korean Air 086, any deviation is approved. When able, proceed direct to 52 North, 80 West, and advise.

Echo Echo Echo Echo Echo Echo Echo Copy the green, Azure 6 is temporary left landing 020. And I will let you information clear further.

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1: Go ahead, base 30 Golf Sierra.
0: Zero Golf Sierra, block canceled, maintain level 450.
1: Understand, block canceled, maintain 450, 30 Golf Sierra.

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1: American 134.
2: Montreal, United 262 Heavy, flight level 390.
1: United 262.

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1: 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Corinne 086, Montreal.
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2: 118907, Corinne 086, come on, meet up.

0: Yes, good morning, Queen Alpha Way 6, heavy in APM Proverb 300. Now, with that deviation, so you're heading 320.
1: Queen Alpha Way 6, roger. When able, proceed direct 58 north, 90 west, and advise.
0: Roger, Queen Alpha Way 6, after clear weather, 58 north, 090 west.

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1: American 801. Okay, set a Cat 8290, fly level 250. Cat 8290.
0: Montreal, Hello, United 968, play level 370.
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1: Premier 132, go ahead.
0: Yeah, Premier 132, contact Edmonton Center, 1243 in 10 minutes. Comme ça, Vida,
1: and you're
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1: Premier 1243, we need 10 minutes, yeah, Premier 132, I'm down.

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0: Central, bonsoir Frenchy, 7650 Heavy, flight level 39060.
1: French B, 7650 Heavy, much of another, sir.

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0: Could you confirm the frequency for Gamma Force, please?
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0: SMJ Alofia, the 843 Heavy, Padilla 350.
1: Yes, 843 Heavy, Monster Sunday, good morning. Confirm Mike 85.
0: This is 184, Cathay 843.
1: Roger.

0: Tijuana 3 Heavy, request for climb Bravo 360 to 2000.
1: Japan Air 3 Roger, climb Bravo 360.
0: Climbing Bravo 360, Bravo 340, right plus 2000, Japan Air 3.
1: Japan Air 3. Please, Bird, Freud, correct, heavy, much, I'll send you a message.

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0: Ben sensör kökü. 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
1: Go ahead.
0: We are approaching Igmar request the gender domestic frequency.
1: So you'll be talking to Gander in a few minutes. You'll have to verify with them, down with them.
0: Perfect.
2: Montreal Center, American 78 Heavy, point level 330.
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0: All right, Cuddy direct, Delta 164.

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0: Static Hoyt on course, Jordania 292.
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0: Charlie Zulu Uniform Lima confirmed.
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0: Sierra Montreal, Cedar 9 Sierra Whiskey Heavy, level 3 Mantra.
1: Cedar 9 Sierra Whiskey Heavy, Mantra, Mantra. Boston Cold is 6277.
0: 6277, Cedar 9 Sierra Whiskey.
2: I'm on the Grenadier, I'm 636 Heavy, squad level 370.
1: Oh, I'm at 636 Heavy, Mantra, Cedar 9. Japan Air 3, contact Edmonton Citadel, frequency is 124.32, actually make that 13462 Japan Air 3.
0: Japan Air 3, confirm next 13465.
1: Actually, go as the CPDLC says, 13462.
0: 13462, Japan Air 3, thank you.

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1: Thank you. We're directing 70 north, 70 west. Thank you so much, Kenny 8-2-9.
0: Pleasure.

0: 300, Mississippi Delta.
1: 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Ni hao. Say your mock number.
0: 84, ni hao, Arizona 992.
1: Pleasure.
2: Montreal, Center American 70 Heavy, flight level 330, got constant light drop now.
1: American 78, Roger, have no reports, keep in sight.

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1: Philippine 119er,
0: standby. Standby, Philippine 119er.
2: And Montreal, so Delta 164. We'd like right deviation for a build-up ahead.
1: Delta 164, Roger. Deviation is approved when able to see direct Cody in advice.
2: Okay, right deviation is approved. And was that direct Cody and advice?
1: Yeah, that's affirmative. Resume flight time on Cody when you're done with deviation.
2: Okay, Roger that.

0: clear central. I found 223 Super direct flight to North 080 again. Maintain the flight with 340 via speedage connection.
1: AJ now 223 heavy much out center Roger. Say your Mach number.
0: 9.84 Azana 223 Super.
1: Roger.

0: Nana, have you?
1: Got him, Michelle. Go ahead.
0: Nana, could you coordinate with Gander? Our expected arrival time at waypoint Sabri is now 0810.
1: Yeah, they had it already, sir.
0: Still, Commander.

0: 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Seabird 88 Charlie Heavy, 2-7.
1: Seabird 88 Charlie Heavy, much love to know, Roger. Check that level 390.
0: Flight level 390, Seabird 88 Charlie Heavy.

0: Okay, it's Water Express 314, flight level 320, direct 55 north, 70 west.
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2: Montreal, Delta 164 Heavy. Just another build up ahead. I'd like to get left deviation for this one.
1: Yeah, no problem. That's on 164, same thing. The VHS must have Ginny. Just let me know when you're back on course to Cuddy.
2: Okay, left deviation's approved, and we'll advise when direct Cuddy, Delta 164.

0: Shamrock 9, Mike Yankee Heavy, maintain his possible 3 5 0.
1: Shamrock 9, Mike Yankee Heavy, maintain his possible 3 5 0. Earth Act, on point.
0: Correct, that's on Shamrock 9, Mike Yankee.

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1: 118-907. 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
2: Montreal, good morning, United 930, heavy checking in, flight level 390.
0: United 930, heavy Montreal Center, Roger, to see Derek Savory on foot.
2: Director Savory, United 930, thank you.

0: Nine Mike, Yankee, you have some urgent traffic in about 2 minutes on your route of flight. I was wondering, are you able to travel 360 or travel 370?
1: Will you be able for flight level 360 for 9 Mike, Yankee?
0: Nine Mike, Yankee, roger. 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
0: Shamrock
1: 9, Mike Yankee.
0: Affirmative, Shamrock 9, Mike Yankee, for traffic, climb at level 360.
1: Climb by level 360, Shamrock 9, Mike Yankee.

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2: Montreal Center, west at 818, level 390, internet light shot.
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3: That's a warning to 6626, in test right heading 260 degrees, theater, I just almost caught my head.
0: Okay, 6626, roger, deviation is approved, when able, direct to Sierra, Sierra Mike, and advise.
3: Heading 260, approved, man clear, direct to Sierra, Sierra Mike, Turkish, 6626.
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1: Montreal Center, good evening, for the Queen 119 Air, flight level 350.
0: Good evening, 119 Air, Roger.

0: Philippine 101, traffic information, 10 o'clock position, 3 miles. Eastbound, Everest, 330, 1,000 feet above.
1: Copy of the traffic, thank you, Philippine 119.
0: Travel off Nine Mike Yankee, traffic 10 o'clock, 10 miles northbound, Everest 350, 1,000 feet below.
2: Travel off Nine Mike Yankee.

0: Southwest line 790. Are you still deviating?
1: Montreal Central, Southwest line 790. Heavy. Now we are inbound of Sierra Sierra Mike.
0: Roger. Adriana 223, how's the ride?
1: Should be bumpy. Both are smooth, Adriana 223 so far.
0: Okay, thanks.

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1: Have a good day.
0: Shamrock
1: 9, Mike Yankee Heavy, my setting Thunderbolt 360. Shamrock 9, Mike Yankee, my Johnson and Roger. Sir, you are not clear of traffic. Would you rather go back down to Thunderbolt 350? Or you'd like to stay at 36? I can carry a 36 for at least another 20 to 25 minutes if you're happy there.
0: Yeah, we can stay here. Thank you, Shamrock 9, Mike Yankee.
1: Sure. What is your request to altitude for the ocean crossing?
0: 503-70, Shamrock 9, Mike Yankee.
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0: 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I have converging traffic at your altitude. 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

0: 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Questing Sector 400, French V 7650.
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1: Probably 7-6 Whiskey.
0: It's from climbing now, flight level 400, flight B 7650.
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1: 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Westjet 580, contact Montreal 7-8-2-1-2-7-8-7. 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

0: version 1402.
1: Go ahead.
0: Yeah, we're getting continuous flight occasionally moderate. Chop here at 370. Any wise reports up above?
1: I think I just had no reports all night. I want to try higher.
0: 8-7-3-0, 390 approaching 1-4-6.
1: Pigeon 1-4-2-0, 2 o'clock, edible 390.
0: 5-3-9-0 approaching 1-4-2, thank you.

0: 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Go ahead.
1: For the first 31 kilometers, deviation is approved. The maneuver could be direct nosing and advance.
0: Yes, the brief will be made of the naval direct nosing and will they know what expect to report next?
2: Good morning, Montreal. November 89er, Charlie Hotel, 410.
1: November 89er, Charlie Hotel, Montreal, 20 metros. Proceed direct pitfall on course.
2: Pitfall on course, 89er, Charlie Hotel, thank you.

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1: Well, not from me. I'm not able to send you more direct than Bob to what we speak, and I know that's a change in your oceanic entry point. 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In the meantime, would you like to sign Panama 370?
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1: Shamrock 9 and Yankee, Roger, climb Panama 370.
0: Panama 370, Shamrock 9 and Yankee.

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0: Any chance for our oceanic flight will be maintained? We can maintain 380.
1: 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Put in your request for 38 and Canada will see if they're able.

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0: Montreal Center, hello, Zebra 2 Lima, that's your heavy flight level 390.
1: Zebra 2 Lima, correction, Zebra 4 Lima, Victor, heavy Montreal Center, roger. Proceed direct Cody, on course.
0: Direct Cody, Zebra 4 Lima, that's correct.
2: Montreal 8, I love you, Lufthansa. 459, super flight level 370.
1: Lufthansa 459 Super Montreal Center Model. And I proceed direct to Sabri on course.
2: 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Direct Sabri, Lufthansa 7, original Lufthansa 459 and Super.

0: Request 9790, traffic coming at your 10 o'clock position, about 10 miles southeastbound, C-Series, 1,000 feet above.
1: Traffic, Silkwest 9790.
0: Canada 364, traffic coming 10 o'clock position, about 7 miles westbound, Boeing 777,000 feet below.
2: Looking for Canada 6, next.

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0: Alaska 100, much love.
1: Alaska 100, go ahead.
0: Alaska 100, I check your request out of 03 is due for weather. Is that due to, you need to go around weather, any turbulence, or what's the issue?
1: It's light to occasional moderate turbulence.
0: Agenda 100, roger. In that case, contact level 380, and you can anticipate descend back down to 37 approaching Ocean Lake entry point.
1: Okay, so clear decline now to 380, and then you'll descend us 370 before toxic.
0: Yeah, you're talking to be under about 5 minutes from now, that'll be the one descending your flight.
1: Okay, thank you. Cleared Alaska 100 heavy, cleared climb 380.
0: Roger.

0: Andreas Hessler reporting. I'll be 2511 410.
1: I'll be 25 watch out for the Roger, how's the run?
0: Hi, turbulence report, how's the run?
1: I'll be 25 Roger, change to my next frequency please, 13377.
0: 13377, I'll be 25.

0: Patriot Boeing, Emirates 221 Heavy, flight level 36 to zero.
1: MSL 221 Heavy, much up.
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1: 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Say your mark number.
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1: Air Canada 341, Metro 741.

0: Cell Center, Brigadier Hughes, Qatar 87 Echo Heavy, flight level 380.
1: 87 Echo Heavy, watch out, 780.

Eagle, the 3 Golf 5 will have you much on this one.

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1: 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Giant 8238, level 340.
0: Giant 8238, heavy watch out.
2: Good morning, Cathay 32, 85 flight level 350.
0: Cathay 348, 5, Roger.

0: Center, good morning, clear 9001, level 273.
1: Clear 9001, which I'll
2: clear. Good morning, 7-0-3-0.
1: Good morning, 7-0-3-0.

0: 3485 request 20 mile right of track, do you want it?
1: Cathay 3485, Roger, deviation is approved. When able, proceed direct 60 north, 73 west, and advise.
0: Deviation approved, and when able, direct to 60 north and 73 west, Cathay 3485.
1: Roger.

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1: Cathay 3485, roger.

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0: 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I don't know if you've been asked before, but you can please connect the DLC to Charlie Zulu Uniform Lima.
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1: Giant 8238, go ahead.
0: Giant 8238, request flight level 360.
1: Giant 8238, climb out of hold 360.
0: I'm 18, flight level 360, Giant 8238.

0: 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WestJet 611, climb level 360.
1: Climb level 360, now WestJet 611.

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0: good morning, Cargolux 67 Heavy, level 330.
1: Cargolux 67 Heavy, much sharp and good day.
0: Cargolux 67 Heavy, request level 350.
1: Cargolux 67, stand by. Cargolux 67, traffic level 350.
0: Clementine level 350, Cargolux 67.

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1: 3397, Westhead 611. Westhead 611, flight level 360 on 3397.
0: Roger. Reach 2126, contact Toronto Center, 13442, good day.
1: 134.42, reach 2126, good day.

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1: WestJet 6-11, you're the first crosswind you tracked today. I have no report to have.

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1: Yeah, 7 Mike Fox Super, how much else on auto?
2: Montreal, good morning, United 958-380 or Preston 360.
1: United another 58, heavy control center motor, with the Santa Parable 360.
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0: 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Is that for better winds or for the right?
1: For the winds, United 958.
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2: Yankee, super, 400.
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1: Delta 35, Pigeon Control Center, also, and Roger, standby. United 958, how's your ride?
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2: Montreal Delta 621, final level 340, this one is right here.
1: It does have 261, Montreal Center, good day.
2: Yeah, Montreal Delta 261, final level 340.
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1: 5 Delta Alpha, go ahead.
0: GFP Ryan reports at 430.
1: 5 Delta Alpha, negative. No traffic carrier that's 380 on your track today.
0: Okay, we'd like to request flight level 430.
1: 5 Delta Alpha, contact level 430.
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1: American 5-1 Heavy, Montreal, center good.
2: Montreal, Arctic 101, request.
1: Arctic 101, go ahead.
2: Look up your flight level 330.
1: Arctic 101, front level 330.
2: Flight level 330, Arctic 101, right.
1: Arctic 101, change to my frequency, 11-4.
2: Arctic 4, Arctic 101. Montreal, Arctic 101, make the switch.
1: Roger.

0: at 6-1-3. Let me get this plane chopper for a couple of minutes. Another report.
1: Version 6-1-3, stand by. Air Canada 343, how's your ride?
2: Intermittent light top, Air Canada 343.
1: Roger, thank you. There was a 613 ahead of you by about 10 minutes. It's intermittent light shot outside of 320. No reports above.

0: Charge.
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1: 1031, here comes.
0: American 51, prepare to gravel on course.
1: That's a gravel on course for American 51.
0: Roger.

0: Montreal, hello, United 2895, level 380, local to Lightstop.
1: United 289, Montreal, center of the day. It was reported to smooth at 380, about 10 minutes in front of you. Proceed direct to St. Mary on course.
0: Okay, thanks for that report. Direct to St. Mary on course, United 289.

0: Canada, 343, contact Winnipeg Center, 1337, good day.
1: That was 1337, Air Canada, 343.
0: Air Canada, 343, affirmative.
1: Have a great day, Air Canada, 343.

0: Montreal for American 5-1 is 340, got good reports.
1: American 5-1, stand by. That's 261, I'll be right in. That's 261, Montreal.
2: Go to 261, go ahead.
1: That's 261, I'll be right.
2: Go to 261, smooth as flight level 340.
1: Roger, thank you. I'm looking at 5-1, about 30 miles to your 2 o'clock, it's over at smooth flight level 340.
0: We'd like to put 340 on request, please, sir.
1: American 5-1, cluster level 340.
0: Okay, 320 by 340, American 5-1, thank you.

0: 3 Alpha American 209 Heavy, we're at 400 with a really nice ride.
1: American 209 Heavy, one shot, that's very good.

0: Montreal, Delta 179. Can we get a right deviation for some of this weather? That 179 deviation at your discretion is approved. Once clear of Winter Pacific, Yankee Tango Sierra in advance.
1: Okay, right deviation approved. Once clear, direct Yankee Tango Sierra, Delta 179.

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1: Turkish 89 Juliet Heavy, Montreal Center. Good day, you can expect light turbulence at about 360 for about 10 minutes, and after that, we'll see soon.
0: Before we can copy, thank you, Turkish 89 Juliet.

0: Hotel. Hotel, good afternoon, Kellam 601, have you flight number 340?
1: Kellam 601, have you been shot center, good day?

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1: 38170, heavy, Montreal, Central, good day, check your mark.

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1: Japan Air 6, have you much show center, good morning.
0: Pepper United 958, any chance direct to the airline?
1: United at 958, proceed as requested.
0: Proceed direct to the airline, United 958, thank you.
2: Foxhall, sorry, 870 IBN. Can I also proceed to a set of their mic?
1: Canary 8170, proceed as the first setting.
2: Appreciate it, thanks, 8170.
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1: British 3, that's a Charlie Heavy, much less, Santa Fe.
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1: Turkish 4 9 Quebec, heavy much off, and 2 good.

0: 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Delta 179, roger. And last call, you're breaking up, so confirm that's Delta 161.
1: Delta 161, flight level
0: 400. Delta 161, Eddie Montreal, center, good evening.

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0: Roger.

Delta 179. Can we get flight level 340? Delta 179, cloud level 340. Just different pilot maintain flight level 340 for Delta 179. Delta 179, affirmative.

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0: Charge at 761, push 754 north, 100 west on course.
1: Okay, direct 54 north, 100 west on course, west jet 761.
0: Roger.

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1: China Southern 182 Heavy, Montreal Center, good morning.
0: So from 182, let's talk.
1: So WestJet 1627, how's the ride?
2: Smooth for us, WestJet 1627.

0: center, west shed 1627 mile. We're going to try our luck with flight level 370, so requesting flight level 370.
1: West shed 1627 for direction of flight. It'll have to be 360 or 380.
0: Yes, of course. Flight level 360, west shed 1627.
1: West shed 1627, climb flight level 360.
0: Flight level 360, west shed 1627.
1: Roger. Vous êtes turbulence au niveau 3-0?
0: Légère.
1: Roger. And West Jet 1627, for your information, company ahead, light turbulence at level 360.
0: We checked the runway, West Jet 1627.

0: take 101. Would you like the 1300?
1: Yes, sir. Go ahead.
0: Callaway at 1300, wind is 150 at 3, visibility 30, 30 miles, clouds at 24,000, temperature 8, 2.5, altimeter 3004.
1: 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Any chance direct to Ipsos?
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179. If we try flight level 360, we just started to pick up some moderate shots. Standby one. Delta 179, climb flight level 360. Flight level 360, Delta 179.

0: Persia 2103, how's the ride?
1: I'm sorry, there's the last 5 minutes, so we had almost 20 minutes of continuous landing order on moderate a couple times.

0: 209 Heavy, just back picking up light stop at 400.
1: American 209, roger, first report in the area, keep me advised, please.
0: Yes.
1: Delta 35, how's your ride been?
0: Delta 35, increase the light stop.
1: That's right. And United 289, how's your ride been at 38?
2: This is 389.
1: That's right.

0: 3-5. Was that Delta 3-5?
1: Affirm, question. Is that 340 Boston Boot?
0: WestJet 761, how's your ride up at level 340?
2: 30, just a little bit of light drop now. I just started, well, 1 second after I heard your key question, 761.
0: Roger, thank you. Delta 3-5, you're 12 o'clock, about 40 miles, light chop, level 340.

0: United 958. How's your ride?
1: Oh, yeah, 958.
0: Roger. You've been smooth for a while?
1: For the most part. Every now and then, a rough patch, but mostly smooth.
0: Gotcha. Delta 35, traffic at flight level 360, about 100 miles ahead of you. They've been mostly smooth, so it should get better for you very shortly.
2: Roger, Delta 179, flight level 360.
0: Delta 179.
3: Delta 35, thanks for the report. I will stay here.
0: Gotcha.
3: So, CBDLC, we've also been largely smooth here.
0: Last call, I missed, except on the ident, was that 555 Golf Alpha checking in at flight level 400?
3: Affirmative, 555 Golf Alpha level 400, mostly smooth, CPDLC.

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1: Roger.

0: 38 Boston Ontario, FDA, request a flat level 360.
1: I'm sorry, who is that with the request?
0: Isaac, 38170, Eddie, I would request climb 360.
1: It's 38170, climb flat level 360.
0: Level 360, it's 38 Boston, Ontario.
1: Roger.

0: Wondering if you had any route reports at 360.
1: Smooth ahead. A little bit of light chop behind you, but ahead of you, it's been no complaints at 36. Been reported smooth, actually.
0: Anybody at 34 ahead of us? Question 7-6-1?
1: No, nobody at 34 or 36.

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1: 3455 today, Arctic 101. Montreal today, Air Canada 317, flight level 240.
0: Air Canada 317, Montreal Center, good morning.

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1: Officer
0: 49
1: Quebec,
0: maintain
1: contact with 880.
0: British 49 Quebec. Well, I'm with you. Roger, thank you.

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1: QRX 223, Montreal Center, hello.
0: Hello.

0: Affirmative, 1-6-7. Charlie Fox, Kilo Golf Yankee, San Marian, bonjour.
1: Delta 179, I see some crossing traffic for you in Toronto airspace about 15 minutes ahead. Would you be able to set level 380 before you get there?
2: Yeah, we sure can, Delta 179.
1: Roger, I'll let you know, thank you.

0: le centre de Montréal, bon matin, Canada 303, lourd, en palier 3800.
1: Air Canada 303, Roger.
2: Air Canada 317, Roger.
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3: Good.
1: Edmonton's having an issue with one of their frequencies, so you're not quite in range for them yet. So monitor this frequency for another 10 minutes, and in 10 minutes switch to Edmonton Center on 124.3.
3: Okay, we'll stay with you at 10 minutes 243 for Edmonton WestJet 669.
1: Roger. China Southern 182, Montreal. China Southern 182, monitor this frequency for another 10 minutes. And after 10 minutes, contact Edmonton Center on 124.3. Good day.

0: Africa Bay, Alpha 27 Mike, flight level 360, inbound Cagli, and we are CPTSC.
1: Hi, Sierra 27 Mike, Montreal Center, good morning.

0: Hotel Bonjour, Lufthansa 436 Heavy, flight number 400, direct Central.
1: Lufthansa 436 Heavy, Montreal Center, hello.
2: Delta 179, climb flight level 370 for now.
3: Climb flight level 370, Delta 179.
2: Okay.
4: Hotel Delta, climb Lufthansa 3, Charlie Foxtrot, level 320.
2: Lufthansa 3, Charlie Foxtrot, heavy, Montreal Center, hello.

0: 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Good morning, Westside 819, checking in.
1: WestJet 819, Montreal Center. Hello, just went out for you shortly. The reporter is smooth, but 100 miles ahead, I check.

0: at 761, contact Edmonton 13462, please. United 958, in about 10 minutes, are you able to climb to 38 if required? United 958, United 958, Montreal.
1: Montreal, Arctic 21 Heavy, fly to 1360.
0: American 21 Heavy, Montreal Center, good morning.
2: Montreal, good. Morning, United 9-5-8 Heavy, 360, we are smooth.
0: United 958, roger. And if needed for traffic, in about 10 minutes, are you able to climb the 38?
2: Yes, sir. If needed, United 958 Heavy.
0: Roger, we'll let you know. Thank you.
2: You're welcome.
3: Montreal, Bonjour, United 12, flight level 380, smooth ride.
0: United 12 Heavy, Montreal Center, good morning.
4: Good morning, I said 2-5.

0: Delta 57, flight level 380.
1: Delta 57, Heavy, Metro Center, good morning. Squawk 1033, please.

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1: KLM 661 Heavy, Montreal Center, hello.

0: Sir Center, good morning. China Southern 488, maintain flight level 320 with speed LC.
1: China Southern 488, heavy Montreal Center, hello.

0: American 209 Heavy, picking up continuous light shot on the right. Atmosphere on left, 1209, 5299 or level 380.
1: Hi, sir, 5299 or Montreal Center, hello. And American 209, I've had no complaints at all at any flight levels ahead of you.
0: Okay, thanks.
1: Roger.
0: American 209, I'd like to try 380 if it's available.
1: American 209, descend level 380.
0: Flight level 380, American 209, thank you.
1: Roger, you're welcome.
2: That's the descent operator with Morning Cargo 617 Heavy, flight level 350.
1: German Cargo 617 Heavy, Montreal Center, hello.
2: Hello, German Cargo 3, correction, German Cargo 617, question flight level 370.
1: German Cargo 617, climb, flight level 370.
2: Fine, flight level 370, German Cargo 617.
1: Roger.
2: Thank you.
3: Montreal Delta 293, Warren Bay, we can try 380 as well.

0: That's Swiss 6 Alpha Heavy, Montreal Center, hello.
1: Delta 293, descend, flight of level 380.
0: 400.
1: 293. Oh, I stepped on somebody there. The clearance is for Delta 293 to descend to flight level 380. And Delta 293, descend, flight level 380.
2: 380, Delta 293.
0: Roger.
1: And I believe there was another call at the same time. Go ahead.
3: That was 26 Alpha Heavy with a request about the right ahead flight number 3638 at 400.
1: There's been a little bit of light turbulence at all flight levels, but it's mostly smooth today. The turbulence you're feeling in Gander's airspace has been there all morning, but once you cross over to our side, it's quite a bit better.
3: We actually had a quite smooth ride through the Gander, and we were looking for flight level 400 or something.
1: Did you want it now or later on?

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1: Seabird 26 Echo Heavy, Montreal Centre, good morning.
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1: Buzz Jet 819, Montreal Center, good morning. No complaint so far this morning.
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1: November 555, Golf Alpha, Montreal Center, good morning. One report of turbulence this morning, 100 miles ahead, continuous flight shop at level 400, smooth at 380, no other report.
0: Thank you very much for that part, Golf Alpha.
1: Patrick. China Southern 488, Montreal.
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1: KNM 661 Heavy, Montreal Center, good morning.

0: at 577, traffic tunnel talk 12 miles, converging at 737, 1,000 feet above.
1: What's your question for the photographer?
0: Inuit 722, traffic 3 heures, 11 000, convergent 737, 1000 pieds plus bas.
2: Ah, bah, ça, c'est ça, c'est ça, c'est ça.

0: 2103, 2103, Montreal Center, good morning.
1: United 973 Heavy, 380, continuous flight.
0: United 973 Heavy, Montreal Center, good morning. First complaint of any turbulence at level 380. It's reported smooth about 100 miles ahead. Continuous flight shot at 400.

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1: November 555, Golf Alpha, roger, good morning. How's everybody been for the last 20 minutes?
0: Very smooth for 5, Golf Alpha.
1: 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United 973, how's your ride?
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1: Roger.

0: 2103, traffic 12 o'clock, 12 miles, opposite direction, 737, 1000 feet above. Inuit 722, traffic 1h10000, direction opposée, 737 000 pieds plus bas.
1: Merci, on va être captif, Inuit 722.

0: Bonjour, this comes a 436 heavy flight level 400 direct 10 loop.
1: Lufthansa 436 heavy, Montreal Center, good morning.

0: Center, United 1-2 Heavy, flight level 380, mostly smooth.
1: United 12 Heavy, Winchell Center, also.
0: Six Alpha Heavy, flight level 380.
1: Swiss 6 Alpha Heavy, Winchell Center, also.

0: Trail Center, American 71 Heavy, flight level 380, smooth.
1: American 71 Trail Center, hold on.
2: Good afternoon, Lufthansa 438, heavy 11-0.
1: Lufthansa 438, heavy 11-0.
3: Bonjour, Montreal Center, November 110, Quebec Sierra, flight level 430.
1: November 110, Quebec Sierra, Montreal Center, hold on.
0: Montreal Center, United 879, heavy flight level 380.
1: That's an 879, heavy 11-0.

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1: 243 in 10 minutes, 577.
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1: For 6 Alpha, Roger.
0: 6 Alpha, do you have any turbulence reports of lower levels ahead of us?
1: No complaints at all, sir.
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2: Montreal Center, good day, Cat Bay 821, maintaining flight level 350.
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0: Spirit
1: 91 Charlie, heavy,
0: flight
1: level 400.
0: Spirit 91 Charlie, heavy, watch out, center,
1: hold on. Montreal, hello, Shamrock, 13 heavy, flight level 380.
0: Shamrock, 123, heavy, watch out, center, hold on.

0: Austrian 1 Romeo, heavy flight over 380.
1: Austrian 1 Romeo, I didn't know you Roger. Good afternoon.
2: Montreal, United 971, heavy 380.
1: United 971, Roger.
0: Hey, Montreal Center, Westjet 375-340. Continuous flight shelf. Any comments on the right side?
1: Westjet 37, Montreal Center, Roger. Good afternoon. So far, no complaints.
0: Okay, thank you. That's it. 37.
1: Roger.
3: Montreal, Bonjour, United 986, heavy flight level 380.
1: United 986, Roger. Bonjour.
4: Montreal, Delta 153, heavy flight level 380.
1: Delta 153 of the Montreal Center, Roger. Good afternoon.
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0: 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United 971, maintain Mach 85 or less.
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0: United 971, Roger. 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
2: And Montreal United 971, says low down, would we be able to climb or not?
0: United 971, Roger. Your choice is converging with company freight, all landing Chicago. 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Do you wish to climb?
2: It'll probably slow us back down and it'll all be the same, but we'd like to keep our speed up and go 400 if we could.
0: United 971, Roger, okay. In that case, time 274-00 and resume normal speed.
2: Confirm, climb and maintain 400, resume normal speed.
0: United 971, Roger. United 986, resume normal speed.
1: Resume normal speed, United 986.
0: That's true.

0: Airport to go to 37 Mike, at what time can you accept at about 400?
1: From where able now, airport to go to 37 Mike, at
0: airport to go to 37 Mike, at least traffic time to at about 400.
1: Flight level 4-0, a bit of call, 37 Mike, at
0: least. Airport to go to 37 Mike, at least.
1: Go ahead, airport to go to 37 Mike, at least.
0: Airport to go to 37 Mike, yeah, just climb to level 400.
1: Flying flight level 400, airport to go to 37 Mike, 7.
0: Airport to go to 37 Mike, Roger.

0: 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Cathay 821, maintaining a flightable 350.
1: Cathay 821, roger, definitely. United 981, proceed direct to Sierra Sierra Mike, on course.
0: Ladies and direct St. Sue Marie for United 981.
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2: Montreal Center, United 119, flightable 340.
1: United 119, Montreal Center, roger. Good afternoon.

0: 3, Montreal Center, United 913, 101340.
1: United 913, Montreal Center, good afternoon.
0: Country rides been at 34 or 36 to United 913.
1: United 913, so far, no complaints with any kind of
0: hope. Oh, okay, great. Thank you, United 913.
1: Sure.

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1: United 913, flying to flight level 360.
0: Flight 360, thank you, United 913.
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0: November 6, Virgin, November 901, Lima Bravo, contact Nodal Sentinel 134.42, 3442, good day.
1: 3442 for 1 Lima Bravo, have a good day.

Hello, Central Force, please, Devil, Kalimantra. Hello, Central Force, please, Devil. I believe you did not, but then you're loud and clear. Thank you.

0: Zero, bonjour, this is Pina 19 Heavy, maintenance flight to the 400.
1: Pina 19 Heavy, Matthew, Alphano Roger, good afternoon.
0: You, Pina 19.

0: Metro Center West Jet 47, flight level 340, continue flight show.
1: West Jet 47, Metro Center Manager, good afternoon. So far, no complaints.
0: Okay.
1: West Jet 37, how's your ride?
0: It's a very light stop for WestJet 37.
1: WestJet 37, Roger. And WestJet 47, company flight is about 12, 12 minutes ahead of level 347.
0: Gotcha, thank you.

0: Montreal Center, bonjour, Westjet 65, flight level 360.
1: Westjet 65, roger. Porter Air 378, contact Montreal Center now on 12787, good day.
2: Okay.
0: Charles, WestJet 47, could we try flight level 380?
1: WestJet 47, 927 level 380.
0: Prop level 380, WestJet 47.
1: WestJet 47, metric.

0: good afternoon. Kilo 2 Papa Delta, Flight Level 3, Angelo.
1: Kilo 2 Papa Delta, Roger, good afternoon.
0: Montreal, hello. Kilo 91 Charlie, happy. Flight Level 4, 0, 0. Kilo
1: 91 Charlie, Roger, good afternoon.
0: Good afternoon. Good afternoon, Austrian 1 Romeo, heavy, flight number 3820200.
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1: KLM 115, heavy maintain level 360, good afternoon.
0: Good afternoon. Shamrock 123 heavy, flight level 380.
1: Shamrock 123, roger.

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0: 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Austrian 1 Romeo, say your MOS number.
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0: Or wind, 176 at 10.
1: United 959, 176F, I missed the last number.
0: Alright, United 119, request flight level 360.
1: United 119, Roger. I climb to flight level 360.
0: 360, 919, 619.
1: United 119, Roger. Company flight is about 4 minutes ahead.
0: Copy that.
1: And United 959, Montreal?
0: Take off, United 959.
1: United 959, traffic, get your 11 o'clock position, 17 miles, northbound at about 350, level 35 tunnels.
0: Sir, negative contact, United 959.
1: Roger.
2: Central Center Low, Arctic 102 with you, 355, but just flight level 360.
1: Arctic 102, Montreal Center, Roger, good afternoon.
3: Montreal Center, good afternoon, Cathay 821, flight level 350.
1: Cathay 821, Roger, good afternoon. Traffic, get your 12 o'clock position, 1 miles, the westbound, 1767, flight level 360, possible wake turbulence.
3: Copy that, Cathay 821.
1: Roger.
3: Montreal Center, American 161 Heavy, flight level 400, light turbulence, however,
1: American 161 Heavy, Montreal Center, Roger, good afternoon. So far, no complaints.

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0: United 959, say your box number.
1: 8059, Roger.
0: United 2-1, Roger.

0: American 161, how was your ride at Federal 400?
1: American 161, it was light turbulence at flight level 400 and just about 38 and a half. It seems to smooth out. I hate to jinx it, but it seems mostly smooth. You're leveling at level 380.
0: American 161, Roger. Okay, no complaints so far. Thank you.

0: Montserrat Lot 9, Fox of November, Heidi. 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
1: Steve, 2, Papa Delta, roger.
3: Hello, Steve, 9, Steve, 91 Charlie, Heidi, City, flight level 400.
1: Steve, 91 Charlie, roger.
4: Montreal American 221 Heavy, flight level 360.
1: American 221 Heavy, Montreal Center, roger. Good afternoon.
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0: Do you have any run report for flight level 340 and flight level 370?
1: Cathay 821, no report for level 370 and flight level 340 reported light. Light to continuous flight.
0: Okay, copy that. We have light chop here at flight level 350, Cathay 821.
1: Cathay 821, roger.

0: Montreal, very good day. Canam 641, heavy at level 360.
1: KLM 611, heavy at Montreal, Canal Ledger. Good afternoon, this is direct to Alma. Alpha Lima, White Oscar Papa, on course.
0: Okay, direct to Alma, thank you. Canam 641,
1: heavy. Canam 611, Ledger.

0: G'day, Emirates 1 Yankee Super, level 400.
1: Emirates 1 Yankee Super, what's your offense? Good day.
0: Bonjour Montreal, this is Lot 43 maintaining flight level 400.
1: Lot 43, AD, what's your offense? Bonjour.
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2: Giant 7481 Heavy, Montreal Center, good day. KLM 611 Montreal. KLM 611, I'm converging traffic for you in about 3-5 minutes. Are you able to hire by then?
3: Yes, we can climb up to flight 380, KLM 611.
2: KLM 611, roger, for traffic level 380.
3: Come now, flight 380, KLM 611.

0: Alexander, good afternoon, Qatari 70 Echo Kingsland, level 380.
1: Qatari 70 Echo Eddie, what's your officer? Good day.

0: That's point three, Montreal.
1: Go ahead, point three.
0: That's point three for converging traffic. Are you able to have all the 410 in the next 20 minutes?
1: Stand by. We can take 410 on 43.
0: That's 43, roger, for traffic, level 410.
1: Take 410 on 43.

0: Montreal Center, Western 375, level 340, continuous light stop.
1: Roger, 37 Montreal Center, good day, nothing more than light check ahead.
0: Okay, thank you, Western 375. Montreal, good day, Scandinavian 929, heavy, flight level 400, inbound Yankee Victor, Oscar, with light from Montreal 715.
1: Scandinavian 929, Eddie, Montreal Center, good day. On your track, I do have a report of light turbulence for the next 1-5 minutes, after that, you should see that.
0: Thank you.

0: Scandinavian 929, is it any better at 382?
1: Scandinavian 929, stand by. American 131, how's your ride?
2: Mostly smooth, a little bit of light shot every now and then for American 131.
1: Roger. And American 133, how's your ride?
2: Light shot, American 133.
1: Roger. Scandinavian 929, north of your track by about 30 to 40 miles, it's light shot outside of 380.
0: Okay, in that case, we would like to request the descent 380, Scandinavian 929.
1: Scandinavian 929, descent level 380.
0: Descent level 380, Scandinavian 929.

0: Engine 7481, you're breaking up. Just want to confirm, the military active area to your left or your, of your track can approve deviation. I can approve a deviation to the right.
1: Confirm, extend the deviation to the left of the Giant 74, did one.
0: Giant 47, correction, Giant 7481, unable deviation to the left of an active military airspace. Can approve a deviation to the right.
1: Giant 7481, we're currently having a C-0-0.
0: Giant 7481, I checked. Let me know when you're back on course to my tango.
1: Okay, we approved having C-0-0, we report back on track to my tango, Giant 7481.
2: Edmund Sheldon, 71 for the request.
0: Go ahead.
2: Super climb, level 330.
0: Stand by.

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0: South 31,

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0: Coming Thunderbolt 300, Pratt 744, thanks.

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2: Hi, I'm Ojo, KLM 611, heavy east, line level 380, we must arm up.
1: KLM 611, roger.
3: Montreal, good day, Scandinavia 949er, maintaining flight level 320, inbound Yankee Victor off.
1: Scandinavia 949er, Montreal, Victor, Bonjour.

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0: M61, assuming about 10 degrees to the left to point from where they're at.
1: LM611, deviation as the discussion is approved. Once clear the weather, consider it Audacity and advance.
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1: 7481,
0: go ahead.
1: Request
0: 20 miles west. 7481, at the discretion is approved. 1-0 of weather, is that it's very low in advance.
1: Please leave me a second. 0-1 advice, 7481.

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0: Center American 221.
1: American 221, go ahead.
0: Yeah, it's already in the area of a continuous light turbulence here. You have any rides before this?
1: American 221, send by. You, that is a 119, how's your ride?
2: Mostly through
1: 99119. And from that, that was United 119?
2: Affirmative, United 119, mostly through.
1: Roger. American 161, how's your ride?
0: American 161, it's been intermittent light chop, the 5038 series message to the notice.
1: Roger. American 221, about 10 minutes in front of you, it's in front of 1380. And about 30 minutes in front of you, reporting smooth at 360.
0: Okay, thank you. Montreal Oak, Harry 20, Victor Heavy, flight over 380 and Costa Mocha.
1: Harry 20, Victor Heavy, Montreal, Central, good day.

0: 221 Heavy, flight level 360, continuous, not German.
1: American 221 Heavy, one shot, enter under, and you know if you want to try anything.
0: Alright, we're hang out here for a little bit and see what happens. Thanks.

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1: Scandinavian 949, go ahead.
0: Can you ask the aircraft ahead of us at sun level 400 how it's arrived?
1: Affirmative.
0: Yes.
1: At our current watching station, we call John Bud.
0: Excellent.
1: Merci. Scandinavian 949 is reported the route at sun level 400.
0: Okay, in that case, we request level 400 as well, Scandinavian Lifeline.
1: And I just want to confirm, is it Scandinavian 929 or 949?
0: 929, Scandinavian.
1: Scandinavian 929, Roger, time flight level 400.
0: Time flight level 400, Scandinavian 929.

0: light better somewhere else. Get at 160, stand by. United 906, how's your ride?
1: United 906 is currently giving you a smooth ride. We've been smooth the past 30 minutes.
0: Roger. And you're at 160 ahead of you. We do have a report of smooth air at level 380.
1: Thanks for United 160. We'll stay here for now.
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1: Korean Air 092 Heavy, Montreal Center, hello.
0: Montreal, hello, this is Canada 361, level 340.
1: Air Canada 361, Montreal Center, hello.

0: Yeah, I thought you were here getting a fire. It felt like the first time a little free cheese. Air Canada 5, flying flight level 320.
1: Flying flight level 320, or Canada 5?

0: Miami Navy at 949er, maintain flight level 340, inbound Yankee Cross.
1: Scandinavian 949, Marshall Center, hello.

0: 67 Heavy, flight level 360.
1: Air Canada 67 Heavy, Montreal Center, hello. Order 430, contact Montreal Center 12787, good day.
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0: Roger, Center. Good morning. It is for Romeo Lima, Flightwell 400.
1: Etihad 4, Romeo Lima, Heavy, Montreal Center. Hello.
2: Quebec 2 0
1: Medevac, Donovan, bonjour.

0: Niner 4 Niner. We have some lights wandering chops again. They're requesting flight level 360.
1: Scandinavian 949, climb flight level 360.
0: Climbing flight level 360, Scandinavian 9 or 4 Niner.

0: Real Jordana 263, good afternoon, level 400.
1: Montreal, hello, Scandinavian 943 Heavy, flight to Seattle. Hello. Scandinavian 943 Heavy, what's your name? Hello.
0: Real Jordana 263, good afternoon, level 400.
1: Jordanian 263 Heavy, Montreal Center, hello.

good afternoon, Francis 744, Heavy Experimental Federal 410. Goodbye, 744, Roger. And Montreal, Francis 744, if it's possible, we would like to initiate the turn now, direct to Alt. Goodbye, 744, Roger, the turn is at your discretion, direct to Spalt. Direct to Spalt, and the site at our discretion, 744.

0: Scandinavian 949, is your right side at 36?
1: Again for 949.
0: Is your ride better at 36?
1: Yeah, much better. Appreciate it.
0: Roger.
1: Change the frequency.
0: Sure.
1: Montreal, bonjour, Scandinavian 949, or maintain flight 360, about the Victor Oscar.
0: Roger, thank you.

Delta, good day. Bonjour, Mr. Canada 305, leaving flight level 326, climbing flight level 340. Air Canada 305, Montreal Center, hello.

0: Canada 881 Heavy, Flight 380.
1: Air Canada 881 Heavy, Montreal Center, hello.
0: Montreal Center, good morning. If you have 4 Romeo Lima, flight level 400.
1: If you have 4 Romeo Lima. WestJet 788, contact Montreal Center 12787, good day. WestJet 788, Montreal. WestJet 788, contact Montreal Center 12787, good day.

0: Montreal, Air Canada, 305. Yeah, go ahead. That's 305. Just getting some occasional moderate chop at 340. Any, do you know if it's going to last for a while? Or?
1: No, I've had no reports in the area. I see some weather there. I have another flight that's quite west of your position, but it's the same weather, Sal. They were at 34 and went up to 36, and it was a much better ride. But other than that, I don't have any reports in your area.
0: Okay, yeah, I think that we're going to miss all that weather ahead, but we can't make it to 36 yet. So we'll stay here for now. Thank you, Air Canada 305.
1: Yeah, you can have flight level 350 for now.
0: Okay, bye-bye.

0: Yakima Trail, Air Canada, 305. If you can't, I'd like to request flight level 350.
1: Air Canada 305, climb flight level 350.
0: Climb flight level 350, Canada 305.
1: Canada 305, roger, and I'd like to know what time you're going to be able, 360.
0: Okay, we should be able in approximately about an hour.

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1: Korean Air 092, go ahead.
0: Korean Air 092, Edmonton has some frequency trouble today, so you will not be able to talk to them until 90 degrees west. At 90 west, contact the Edmonton Center on frequency 13435. Monitor this frequency until then, and if ever you have any requests or anything, you can do it via CPDL with Edmonton Center.
1: Roger, until west to 90. So you want to monitor now 13435?
0: Negative. Monitor this one until 90 west, and then contact them on 13435.
1: The monitor this frequency at west to 90, 13435, Korean 093. Have a kiss, something. Thank you.
0: Roger.

0: Québec, 20 mètres devant, 4 centre de Montréal, 12787, bonne journée. 12787, Québec, Jean-Jacques. Bonjour.
1: Monsieur.
0: Scanning 9949, traffic at your 1 o'clock, about 10 miles, a southeastbound 737 at flight level 370.
1: Traffic inside, scanning 9949.
0: WestJet 812, traffic at your 11 o'clock position, about 8 miles, a westbound Airbus 320 at flight level 360.
2: Good afternoon, this is 498 Heavy, Lufthansa 380.
0: Lufthansa 498 Heavy, Montreal Center, hello.

0: do you request a left heading of 225 toward Bulldog?
1: This is a 498. Confirm turning left or right?
0: The left turn heading 225.
1: This is a 498, so deviation is approved. However, it cannot go more or less than that. There's some active military areas. And when clear the weather, specific to due talent and advice.
0: This is a 498, the clear effect, weather directed due tail and...

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0: You will receive a message on CTS-City contact in Minton on 24-3. Do that, but in 5 minutes, you won't be in range at the point.
1: Okay, in 5 minutes, we'll give a shout. And we'll respond to the message right now, Air Canada 361.
0: Roger.

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0: We're checking in, 340.
1: Roger, bonjour.
0: Hello. Hello, that's 498 AM, Mano, still up ahead. Request our left 10 heading, 30.
1: So this is a 4-minor rate. Deviation is approved. This time it's at your discretion. Can you go as far as you need? Report when you're back on course, rate to detail.
0: Hello, that's 498. We need it for around 40 miles. Thereafter, we are able to direct to detail again. We advise.
1: Roger.
2: Central Center United 78 Heavy, flight level 350, CPOC.
1: United 78 Heavy, Montreal Center, bonjour.
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3: Okay, I just have to re-experience the light level for 340, okay, 685.
1: Roger, I checked that. Still no reports ahead. If you wish to try something else, just let me know.
3: That will do that. Thanks a lot. Yeah, 605.

0: Japan Air 7, Montreal.
1: Japan Air 7, go ahead.
0: Well, Japan Air 7, you will receive a frequency very soon to contact Edmonton. However, you won't be in range for another 5 minutes. They have some issues over there. So stay with me for 5 minutes. After that, contact Edmonton on that frequency. It's going to be 1243. Yeah, so it's 1243, but in 5 minutes. You're not in range yet.
1: In 5 minutes, 1243, Japan Air 7, good day.
0: Good day.
2: I don't have a phone on my career, clear whether it is direct to Dutel.
0: You have a phone on your right, you are clear to the position direct to Dutel.
2: You'll fly direct to Dutel, you have a phone on the 8.
0: Roger.

0: Alpha Arcana 361. Alaska, the Montana Mizzi, call thanks again. That's Air Canada 361. Yeah, 1243, no joy. Do you have another frequency or should we wait? Should be in range by now. Give it a minute. Try again. If no joy, come back with me and we'll figure something.
1: Okay, sounds good. We'll try and get another minute.
0: Last call, Montreal, was it? Was it 760350 checking?

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1: Coordinator 082 Super, Montreal Center, bonjour.
0: Hello. Okay, we'll do it off 808.
1: Who's calling?

0: Voyager 760, Montreal Center, bonjour. No complaints ahead, should pull out soon.
1: That is correct, 760.

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0: Roger.

0: Center, good day, Swiss 8 Tango Heavy, flight level 340.
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0: 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Montreal Pratt 744, is it possible to go present position, direct Moussini instead of re-intercepting the truck?
1: Absolutely, Pratt 744 from present position, proceed direct to Moussini and then on course.
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0: l'annonce.
1: Il nous reste 701, descendez le niveau vol 290. Corbinaire 082, traffic at your 12 o'clock, 1 mile, opposite direction, 777, 1,000 feet above. And the United 78, traffic at your 12 o'clock, 8 mile, opposite direction, Airbus 380, 1,000 feet above.
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0: Jim Cargo 448, deviation approved, one cleared of weather, proceed direct Roswell and advise.
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0: Thunder from Swiss 8 Tango request.
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0: I'm at flight level 360, Swiss 8 Tango, merci.
1: United 78 Montreal.
2: 978, guys.
1: United 78, contact Toronto Center 13442-3442.
2: 3442 United 78,
1: good day.

0: today, Air Canada's 897 Heavy, checking on flight level 360.
1: Air Canada 897 Heavy, Montreal Center, bonjour.

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1: 71 Whiskey Bravo, climb to level 430.

0: Control Center, number 671 Whiskey Bravo, request level 430.
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0: Climb level 430, number 671 Whiskey Bravo.
2: Montreal United, 928, level 360.
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0: So two things. First, you've been disconnected from a CPFC. That's our fault. That's our system's fault. We were something with your flight plan. So if you wish to reconnect, it's going to be with, going to have to be with Montreal and Charlie Zulu informally, no?
1: We were in the process of doing that. It's been sent already. We're just standing by on that. Sutter 744.
0: Roger, no problem. And then I just need to confirm. So at this time, I'm showing you direct to Moutouni, direct Lagrange, back to Spall. But after Spall, are you going back to Moutouni and Lagrange once again?
1: Negative. In fact, we're going to call you about this. What we would like to do is, after Moutouni, we would like to go to Spall, then Val d'Or, flight plan from that 744.
0: Roger, that's fine. So that's 744 after Waypoint, Yankee, Mike Oscar, proceed direct to Spall, turn it at your discretion, direct to Yankee, Victor Oscar, and then on course.
1: Okay, after Moutouni, direct to Spall, Yankee, Victor Oscar, on course, press 744, and we check turn at our discretion at Moutouni.
0: Roger.

0: out from the Shamrock 9 Kilo November.
1: Shamrock 9 Kilo November, go ahead.
0: 9 Kilo November, with you, flight level 360.
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0: Sediment 44, go ahead.
1: Also, we've just been advised by our engineers they need a few more minutes on the heading. Can we maintain the heading past Mussolini for approximately 3 or 4 minutes?
0: That's a 744, absolutely. Is it heading at your discretion? And when able, direct to Spalding.
1: When able, direct to Spalding, and we'll maintain the heading past Mussolini. We'll keep you advised. 744, thank you.

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0: Kilo American 217, flight level 360.
1: 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Good afternoon.

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1: Brat 744, descent flight level 370, expect lower very short.
0: Flight level 370, current 744.
1: Roger.

0: Well, Jet 671, go ahead.
1: Hey, just wondering how the rides are headed 34 and a 36.
0: Well, Jet 671, no complaints at any flight level. How's the ride?
1: Hey, we just got into some discontinuous light occasional modern here. Yeah, at 34.
0: Okay, roger, keep me advised.

0: Guillermo Field Center, Air Mexico 006 Heavy, level 280.
1: Air Mexico 006 Heavy, Montreal Center, bonjour.

0: Control Center, good afternoon, Chairman 850, maintain flight level 340.
1: 7 Air 850, Heavy, Montreal Center, good afternoon.

0: Charles, West Jet 671, flight level 340.
1: West Jet 671, Roger, good afternoon. How's the ride now?
0: Smooth now, we were getting an occasional chop, but yeah, smooth out for the last 5 or 10 minutes.
1: Roger.

0: Jet 671, would you be able to level 360 for traffic in about 20-25 minutes?
1: Yeah, we could do that. How are the rides up there?
0: No complaints so far today.
1: Okay, well, we can do 360 for 671.
0: Roger, I'll let you know. Thank you.

0: Last call on frequency 132.62, I believe it was United 770. I got a carrier only. Can you check the line?
1: Montreal, United 770 Heavy, 5L380, how do you hear?
0: United 770 Heavy, Montreal Center, good afternoon, long and clear, thank you.

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0: Montréal, bonjour, lui. 4, Paris 3, 2, 0.
1: Pilote 754, centre de Montréal, bonjour. Est-ce que vous souhaitez copier la météo de la grande de 2000?
0: On a des...
1: Roger. United 928, it seems that there are some delays in the CPDLC messages transmission, so climb flight level 380.
2: Okay, now I think we just got to climb flight level 380, United 928.
1: Roger.

0: good afternoon. Cover 805, maintain. Flightable 330. What a heading 035, avoiding weather. We'll need this for another 30 miles.
1: Cathay 805, Handy Montreal Center, roger. Good afternoon. When able, proceed direct 55 north, 75 west, and advance.
0: And clear, we'll proceed 55 north, 075 west. Thanks, Cathay 805, we'll advise.
1: Roger.

0: Hotel Honduras, Terminal 9, Nueva México, 006, heavy, play level 380.
1: Aeromexico 006 heavy, Montreal Center, good afternoon. Inuit 754, descendez niveau de vol 290.
0: Opposé 290, Inuit 754.
1: Roger.

0: 8035. Clear of weather now, tracking direct 65 north, 075 west.
1: Cafe 8005, roger.

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1: Cafe 805, okay, roger. 18 Bolt, Virginia Rex, 60 North, 73 West, and back.
0: We'll take the heading 010. When able, we'll proceed direct to north 60 north, 73 west. Today, 205.
1: Roger.

0: Valinor 943, appelez le centre de Montréal sur 1-2-5-9. Au revoir.
1: 5-9, au revoir, Valinor 943. Can we have the direct to Valdor at this point?
0: Press 744, affirmative, proceed direct to Valdor.
1: Direct to Valdor, press 744.
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1: Beaver 7 Charlie Papa Heavy Montreal Center. Good afternoon.
2: 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ISR 9 Victor Flight Level 340.
1: ISR 9 Victor Montreal Center. Good afternoon.

0: Moscow to Montreal was broken. Was it Turkish Pine?
1: Affirmative, sir. Turkish Pine 360.
0: Turkish Pine Heavy, Montreal Center. Good afternoon.
1: Good afternoon.
0: WestJet 671, Montreal.
1: Went for WestJet 671.
0: WestJet 671, you're just about to leave my airspace and there's a non-serviceable frequency into Edmonton's airspace, so monitor this frequency for which you're going to be in range for about the next 15 minutes. And at 90 west, 90 degrees west, call them, Edmonton Center, on 13435. 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I'm going to send you the frequency.
1: Okay, 90 west, 34, 35, we check the rest for WestJet 671.
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1: 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Direct 60 North 73 West.
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1: Freebird 216, heavy flight level 400.

0: Delta, hello, Speedbird 97 Alpha Heavy with you, flight level 340.
1: Speedbird 97 Alpha Heavy, much afternoon, Roger, good afternoon. And when able, when clear of weather, proceed direct to Kilo Charlie 81 Quebec, on course.
0: Kilo and clear of weather, direct Kilo Charlie 81 Quebec. Flight time is flight time route, Speedbird 97 Alpha.
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0: 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Flyable
1: 3-5-0, 7-8-0-5.
0: That's 8-level-5, Roger. Jazz 2-2-2, 2-2-2, 2-2-2, 2-2-2, 2-2-2, 2-2-2, 2-2-2, 2-2-2, 2-2-2, 2-2-2, 2-2-2, 2-2-2, 2-2-2, 2-2-2, 2-2-2, 2-2-2, 2-2-2, 2-2-2, 2-2-2, 2-2-2, 2-2-2, 2-2-2, 2-2-2, 2-2-2, 2-2-2, 2-2-2, 2-2-2, 2-2-2, 2-2-2, 2-2-2, 2-2-2, 2-2-2, 2-2-2, 2-2-2, 2-2-2, 2-2-2, 2-2-2, 2-2-2, 2-2-2, 2-2-2, 2-2-2, 2-2-2, 2-2-2, 2-2-2, 2-2-2, 2-2-2, 2-2-2, 2-2-2, 2-2-2, 2-2-2, 2-2-2, 2-2-2, 2-2-2, 2-2-2, 2

0: 1 Heavy, level 3 8 0.
1: Venera 3-1, AB Metro Center, Roger, good afternoon.
0: 1-0 Center, good afternoon, Lufthansa 4904 Heavy, Federal 400, inbound Roswell.
1: Lufthansa 4904, AB Metro Center, Roger, good afternoon.
0: Austin, United 770, 3-0.
1: United 770, Kali Metro.
0: Yes, second and 3-0.
1: United 770, Roger.
2: Metro, hello, Westchester 581, level 340.
1: Westchester 581, Metro Center, Roger, good afternoon.
0: Hotel Santa, Cafe 805, climb, fly level 350.
1: Cafe 805, Roger. And Westchester 581, do you have Cygnus X31?
2: We do, yes, for Westchester 581.
1: Westchester 581, Roger, okay, advise if you need to deviate.

0: Seven Air 4, Montreal.
1: Go ahead, Seven Air 4.
0: Seven Air 4 traffic at your 11 o'clock position, 1 mile westbound, 4787, Federal 400, about 4 weeks to minute.
1: I do traffic inside the Seven Air 4.
0: Seven Air 4, Roger. United 415, Montreal.
1: United 415.
0: United 415, traffic at your 12 position, 17 miles, southeast down there, about 350 at Federal 390.
1: Traffic is United 415.
0: United 415, Roger.

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1: American 181 Heavy, Mike Alfred on Roger, good afternoon.
0: Good afternoon, and how are the Roger?
1: American 181, so far, no complaints.
0: Excellent, thank you so much.
1: Roger. I said 9 Victor, unfortunately, we're unable to request you to traffic.
2: Thank you, I said 9 Victor.
1: Roger.
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0: Hello, ISR 83 Papa, I'm not looking for you.
1: ISR 83 Papa, I'm at Johnson and Ledger. Good afternoon. Be advised, just after round, there is a Signet 631, which is basically thunderstorm, past level 3-4 zones. You can keep me advised if you need to deviate.
0: Okay, Corbett, yeah, we receive it now, and looks like our route is going to be open, but we'll let you know. ISR 83 Papa.
1: ISR 83 Papa, Roger.
2: Montreal, bonjour. I said 9 Victor, Montreal 347.
1: I said 9 Victor, Montreal, Center, Roger. Bonjour. Voyager 581, Montreal.
2: Voyager 581.
1: Voyager 581, be advised, we had an earlier report of light moderate from Denver level 340 in about 5 minutes. So keep me advised if you need to change your protocol.
2: Okay, we'll advise 46581.
1: Roger.

0: 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Are you direct kilo for the 81 Quebec? You tell me to the gate.
1: No, we are direct to that waypoint, Speedbird 9, Southern Alpha.
0: Speedbird 9, Southern Alpha, roger.
1: We're level 36 there now, Speedbird 9, Southern Alpha.
0: Speedbird 9, Southern Alpha, roger. United 770, Montreal.
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2: Montreal, West 581, request to flight level 360.
0: WestJet 581, climb to flight level 360.
2: Climb flight level 360, WestJet 5816.
0: WestJet 581, roger, how's your ride?
3: It's smooth right now, but it looks like we're just going to be skimming the tops here, so just trying to avoid it.
0: WestJet 581, roger.

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1: 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Bonsoir. 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
1: 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Okay, can you press it to me to leave you?
0: Yeah, we'll keep on course for now. We'll let you know, Arctic 103.
1: Sure.
2: Bonjour Montréal, Air France 174 lourd, niveau 380.
1: Air France 174 lourd, France Montréal 22, bonjour. I was just 617, Montreal.
3: Go ahead.
1: I was just 617, I have two traffic for you. First one at your 11 o'clock position by about 19 miles. The southeastbound coming to Boeing 737 at about 370. And the other one is at 3-2 o'clock position, 15 miles southbound, there about 350, type of 390.
0: Traffic is responsive, say, but for company, 11 o'clock, question 617.
1: Just 617, Roger. Roger, 830, Roger.
3: Go ahead.
1: Roger, 830, traffic, 11 o'clock position, 12 miles, the company northwest on Boeing 737, type of 380.
3: Okay, we
2: can. Hello, Montreal, Turkish 310 Heavy, level 360.
1: Turkish 310 Heavy, Matthias, good afternoon.
2: Good afternoon, ma'am.

0: 821
1: looking for left deviation to front.
0: Sir,
1: 821 deviation to the left approved. When able to consider a key snare on course and advice.
0: Okay, deviant soon approved and we'll let you know direct to mod and actually 821.
1: Sir, 821, Roger.
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0: Weather 2 0, Flight Level 290, we're doing weather deviation up to 10 miles left of turn.
1: Chennai Stern 2 0, have you much often around here? Good afternoon. When clear of weather, when able, proceed directed 60 north, 8216 west, on course and advice.
0: Sure, when able, drop to 60 north, 08216 west, Chennai Stern 2 0.
1: Chennai Stern 2 0, is that true?
2: Il est 95 heures, lorsque vous êtes descendu au niveau de vol 2, 9-0. Lorsque vous
1: êtes descendu au niveau de vol 2, 9-0, il est
2: 95 heures, roger. Alright, vous êtes à Bristol, en kilo, 5, 8, 8, 5, 2, 3, 2.
1: Circuit 7 kilo, golf, et 10, 9, 4, 5, roger, grâce.

0: Hotel Center, Cathay 05, request 15 miles left of track to avoid weather.
1: Cathay 05, deviation to the left approved. When able, just direct to 6 or more, 7-3 west, on course and advice.
0: Deviation to the left is approved. When able, clear of weather, 60 north, 73 west, direct and will advise. Cathay 05.
1: Cathay 05, Roger.
2: Montreal Center, bonjour, Lufthansa 520 heavy, flight level 30.
1: Lufthansa 520 heavy, Montreal Center, Roger, bonjour.
2: Montreal Center, bonjour, Shamrock 1 Tango, Victor heavy, flight level 360.
1: Shamrock 1 Tango, Victor heavy, Montreal Center, Roger, bonjour.

0: Northrop 260 to North 08216 West.
1: Then I turn 208, Roger.
2: Hi, sir, this one. Proceed to the left, Samaras.
1: It's 08-21, Roger.

0: WestJet 617, contact Winnipeg, Cincinnati 11337. Good day. United 770, traffic 1 o'clock, 1 8 miles, south, southeast, on our bus 350, said 390, possible wake to bed.
1: Looking for traffic, United 77.
0: Roger. Open air 4, Montreal. Open air 4, Montreal.
2: Open air 4, go ahead.
0: Open air 4, traffic, 11 o'clock position, 13 miles westbound, 1787, at the Federal 380.
2: Open air 4, we have traffic inside. Thank you.
0: Roger.

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1: Tango Mark 1 Tango Victor, go ahead.
0: The weather at a 12 o'clock, Quinta heading left of heading 220 for avoid.
1: Pressure marked 1 Tango Victor, deviation to the left, approved, 1 able, considering to be a left on my concourse and advice.
0: Deviation to the left approved, and went to your direct to there, Mike. We'll go, Sir Mark. We'll take a picture.
1: Sir Mark, 1 Tango Victor, roger.
2: 4-3-1, Kilo Rikus, rising 240 to the weather.
1: Turkish 3-1 Kilo, confirm right.
2: Affirm right, 240.
1: Turkish 3-1 Kilo, deviation to the right, approved. When able, proceed direct to our K-Pop, Kilo Alpha, Papa Uniform, X-ray, on course and advice.
2: Copy, turning right, 240, when able, direct to Kapok, Turkish 3-1 Kilo.
1: Turkish 3-1 Kilo, roger.
3: 07805, clear of weather, now tracking direct 60 north, 73 west.
1: Cathay 805, roger.
4: Montreal Control, Montreal, Dali 236 Alpha, maintain at level 380.
1: Dali 236 Alpha, the Montreal Center, roger, bonjour.
5: Montreal, bonjour, Beeper 243, flight 4380.
1: Beeper 243, the Montreal Center, roger, bonjour.

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1: Alright, sir, 8355 deviation to the right of room, 1-8-volt, Terrence to Smear on course and advice.
0: Copy, 1-8-volt, Terrence Smear will advise. 8355.
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3: Hotel, hello, Archer 438, call level 340, smooth.
1: Hi, sir, 438, call Macau, Center, roger. Good afternoon, I guess you are aware of Cygnet 631.
3: Say again, for Archer 438, echo.
1: Yes, sir, 438 code, do you have Cygnet X-ray-1?
3: Negative.
1: Hi, sir, 438 code, roger. It's basically thunderstorms after round on your roof. Top incredible speed, 4-0. Keep me advising you to deviate.
3: Roger. Thank you, sir. 438 code.
1: Roger.
3: 438 825, metal 380.
1: Hi, sir, 825, metal 380, roger. Good afternoon. Can you disconnect from all previous agencies on CPDLC, please, and not on against Montreal? It's Charlie Zulu Uniform Lima.
3: So we've been trying with the CPDLC, but it's been failing for us.
1: Hi, sir, 825, roger. Okay, no worries. We'll just use the VHF.

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1: KLM 133, roger, descend to flight level 320.
0: Descending flight level 320, KLM 133 Heavy.
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0: Pepper, Kurt, Alfredo, Mike, 37, Bravo, Foxtrot, 340, Upop, Roswell.
1: Mike, 37, Bravo, Montreal, 7-9, good afternoon. The advice from the storm activity on radar, you're 12 o'clock to this in about 1-0 minutes. Signature, South Central, 340, keep me advised if you need to leave.
0: Second, yes, might be a possible destination, Mike, 37, Bravo.
1: Mike, 37, Bravo, Roger, we'll keep on waiting for your report.
2: Package 5,
1: Roger.

0: 5-star 821, the sea director is solid on course.
1: Proceed direct, Thomas on course, 5-star 821.
0: Roger. Paper 243, deviation to the right is approved. 1-able, with direct nosing on course and advice.
2: Right, up to 20 miles is approved, and when clear, no stick. Paper 243.
0: Paper 243, Roger.
3: Hello, George. Shamrock 1 Tango Victor, proceeding direct to your Sierra Mike.
0: Shamrock 1 Tango Victor, Roger.

0: Galaxy 370 Bravo. There's a steam left deviation of 30 miles. Four right.
1: I saw 370 Bravo, stand by. And I saw 370 Bravo, confirm left.
0: Left deviation up to 30 miles. That's 370 Bravo.
1: I saw 370 Bravo, roger, deviation to the left, after 180, opposite direction Roswell, on course and advice.
0: Left division, please, that Roswell on course and advice. That's 370 Bravo.
1: So 370 Bravo, roger.
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3: 9
1: Victory, Montreal.
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3: Request 360,
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0: Canada, please hold for them. Roger. Hey, Bird 187, Charlie Montreal. All I get is the carrier. Bird 187, can you tell your radio number 2, please?
1: Seabird
0: 187, much better, you're loud and clear now.
1: Thank you. Montreal, ISO 623, Southwest 360.
0: ISO 623, Montreal, phenomenal. Good afternoon.

0: Master Good Day, Turkish 7 Kilo Gorzevi, on course Yankee Victor Oscar, level 3 Eagle.
1: Turkish 7 Kilo Gorzevi, how's that?
0: 7 Kilo Gorzevi.
1: KLM 133, are you done navigating? Are you direct for Tuna?
2: Technically, I do not care less than I want to see.
1: KLM 133, Roger.
2: I said 37 Bravo. I was requesting 35 miles left of track for deviation.
1: I said 37 Bravo, deviation to the left, still approved. One able, so direct to Roswell, on course and advice.
2: Director also on course, that's clear for you. I said 37 Bravo again.
1: SS 37 Bravo, Roger.

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1: I said 83 Papa, direct clear, confirm.
0: It's a set at Smyrna, I said 83 Papa.
1: 83 Papa, roger, actually, it's a direct pilot, on course.
0: Well, thank you, that is pilot, I said 83 Papa.
1: 83 Papa, roger.

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1: That's your fourth vehicle, climb to level 360.
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1: That's your fourth vehicle, Roger.
2: Montreal, Seabright 243, we're ready to direct 26.
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1: 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One single Victor, Andy, Hollywood 360.
0: One single Victor, Roger.
2: Montreal, bonjour, Lufthansa 520 Heavy, flight level 380.
0: Lufthansa 520, Roger.
2: Lufthansa 520, confirm identified.
0: 20, affirmative, your radar, and your ADS Bravo identified.
2: Thank you.

0: Sir, 623 Pacific, Hong Kong. 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
1: Papa Oscar, November, Charlie Tango, concourse, I said 623.
0: Sir, 623, Roger. Turkish 7 Kilo Golf, Montreal.
1: Wait, ma'am.
0: Turkish 7 Kilo Golf, if you did, are you able to move 400 or 390?
1: Negative, ma'am. Maybe 390.
0: A 37 kilo gulf, you are above animal 390?
1: We are heavy today now.
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1: Speedbird 243, roger. 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

0: Day request weather delays here, Romeo side, officer 10-2, Monster Command.
1: And Eastern 588, deviation to the right and through, when able, considering 55 north, 7851 west, on course, and advise.
0: One crab weather, direct 55 north, 078 west, chance of 588.
1: And Eastern 588, Roger, and confirm it's 55 north, 7851 west.
0: So 55 north, 7851 west, chance of 588.
1: Eastern
2: 588, Roger. 4L, 33 monocular, clear of weather. We can make the end direct.
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0: Bell Center, WSF 591, flight level 360, bonjour.
1: Okay, target at 470 is cleared for plate level 400 and direct 55 north, 076 west. Target at 470, thanks.
2: WSF 591, Montreal Center, bonjour.

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0: Bravo, good afternoon, Cathay 840, maintaining flight level 390.
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0: Center, Westchester 590 from the level 350, good morning, Charlie. Westchester 590, Montreal Center, good evening. 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
1: 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Okay, try me on 118-907.
0: 118-907, stand by. Okay, Montreal, United 47, heavy, up on 1897.
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2: Good afternoon, Delta 160 Heavy, flight level 390.
0: Delta 160 Heavy, Montreal Center, bonjour.
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0: Sierra, good evening, Delta 160 Heavy, flight level 390.
1: Delta 160, I think you forgot to make the switch on this.
0: Sorry about that.
1: No problem.

0: Alaska 792. Hey, Ryan, report to 370. Alaska, regarding right request at 370. Just as you call me.
1: It's west at 792.
0: West at 792. No recent reports at 370 on your route. However, I'm going to have the company traffic at 36 in the opposite direction if I can have them.
1: First test 370, west at 792.
0: 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Climb by the wall 370.
1: Climb on 370, west at 792.
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1: WestJet 793, Montreal Center, bonjour.
2: Roger, Arctic 103, put you on 34-8.
3: Arctic 103, roger.
4: Montreal Center, hello, Air Canada, 62 Heavy, flight level 370, move.
5: Air Canada, 62 Heavy, Montreal Center, bonjour.

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1: Montreal Center, hello, Air Canada, 62 Heavy, flight level 370,
0: Air Canada, 62 Heavy, Montreal Center, bonjour.

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0: Was it 789, red?
2: Montreal, good afternoon, Westchester 672, over 350, what's your name?
0: Was it 672, Moya Center, bonjour?

0: Monday. I'll be using it at 929 heavy level 330 intermittent myself.
1: United. United 929 heavy, Moya Center, bonjour.
2: Center Emirates 9989 heavy, a very good evening to you. Maintaining flight level 32 here, requesting flight level 340 if available.
1: Emirates 9989 heavy, Moya Center, good evening. It is available, climb flight level 340.
2: Climb flight level 340, merci, Emirates 9989.

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0: Leone 0085, indicate the flight number 370.
1: Korean Air 085, flying flight level 370.
0: Thank you, climb flight level 370, Korean Air 085.
1: Roger.

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1: Arctic 103, go ahead.
0: Can I trouble you for the 23 Zulu weather in a calendar?
1: Yeah, no trouble at all. Ekalahua at 2300. The winds are 140 at 12. The visibility is 30 miles. A few clouds at 2500. Scattered 17,000. A broken ceiling at 24,000. Temperature 8. 2.3. Altimeter 2994.

0: 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WestJet 789, monitor my frequency for another 5 to 10 minutes, and then try Edmonton Center on 124.3. WestJet 789, Montreal.
1: Go ahead, WestJet 789.
0: WestJet 789, monitor this frequency for about 5 minutes, and then try Edmonton on 124.3.
1: I need 5 minutes of this frequency, then swap over to 24.3 for WestJet 789.
0: Yeah, that's right, and if no joy, just come back to me.
1: 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Montreal Center, Air Canada 836 Heavy, follow 350.
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0: good afternoon, Montreal. UPS T24 is ready, 50340, DB Grant weather and direct to Heavy when able.
1: UPS T24 Heavy, Montreal Center, hello. I'm sorry, last call, who was that?
2: Giant 4 S.
1: Giant 604 Heavy, Montreal Center, hello. You're coming in quite broken, but I've got you.

I'm sorry, last call, who was that? United 929, that's approved. It's flying me back on course.

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1: Air Canada 357, no, I didn't say anything. Go ahead.
0: Oh, my mistake, sorry.

0: 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No joy on 24-3 yet.
1: WestJet 789, roger. Keep trying. You should come into range very shortly. And if not, I'll give you a fallback option, which will be at 90 degrees west to call Edmonton on 13435. At that point, you'll definitely get them, 3435. But until then, keep trying 24-3. You're just on the edge there. You should be coming in shortly.
0: All right, WestJet 789 will travel a bit more.
1: Roger. Arctic 103, contact Montreal Center, 13455. Good day.
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1: Pleasure.

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1: Yeah, go ahead, Westchester 793.
0: Yeah, do you have the means to send WestJet 813 some kind of message to switch over to this frequency with us?
1: I wish I did. I can't send messages there, but they're on dark, though.
0: Please do, yeah.

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1: Westchester 793, go ahead.
0: Yeah, they'll be over in a second.
1: Oh, thank you very much, sir.
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1: Westchester 813, roger.
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1: Roger, would you try him on guard as well?
0: Roger.
1: Thank you.
0: And that was Air Inuit 786 for Canada 836.
1: 72.
0: 72. Okay, we'll try him on guard.

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1: Inouet 16, 7 pieds 2, roger, merci.
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0: 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At what time can you climb the flight level 370?
1: I would go 370 anytime, Air Canada 836.
0: Air Canada 836, roger, climb flight level 370, thanks.
1: Other time, flight level 370, Canada 836, just trying to get light chop here at 350.
0: Roger. Air Canada 886, light chop reported ahead at 350.

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1: Air Canada 315, Montreal Center, hello. I'm sorry, two calls at once, November 2707, Montreal Center, hello? And the other call was lot 45 checking in, flight level 380.
0: Level 05, flight level 380.
1: Roger, thank you.

0: Montreal, Air Canada 86.
1: Yes, go ahead.
0: Yeah, we just ran the light turbulence. Any chance, or any ride reports at 370?
1: Air Canada 836, how's your ride at 37?
2: It's much better, pretty much right Air Canada 836.
1: Air Canada 836, roger, thanks. Air Canada 886, company reports smooth just ahead of you there, but you're faster than they are. So I can't really give you 370 unless you reduce the Mach 81.
0: Stand by, Air Canada 86.
1: Roger. And Air Canada 886, you could probably have flight level 360 for a while, if that helps.
0: Yeah, we'd like to take 360 and we can speed up a bit, Air Canada 886.
1: Air Canada 886, roger, climb flight level 360.
0: Flight level 360, Air Canada 886.
1: Roger.

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2: Turkish 1 Golf Juliet, maintaining flight level 360.
0: Turkish 1 Golf Juliet, roger.

0: Airfriend 6732 Heavy, request 360.
1: Airfriend 6732, climb flight level 360.
0: Climb flight level 360, 367, 32.

0: Sunset, good evening, guys, at 6:00. Hi, sir, 605, Montreal Center, good evening.
1: Good evening, Montreal, UPS 224, is with you, 50340.
0: UPS 224.
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0: UPS 224, fine, 50360.
1: That's level 360, UPS 224.
0: That's right.

0: Turkish One Golf Juliet. Are you able flight level 380?
1: Negative, sir. Turkish One Golf Juliet.
2: Roger.
1: Hotel ISS 605.
0: Go ahead.
1: Yeah, it is kind of TPTLC method to proceed direct to Rosso. We'd like to continue to Mike Tanko that is taboo. ISS 605.
0: Roger, no problem. Remain on course.
1: Okay, I'm just a recheck by TPTLC. ISS 605.
0: Roger.

0: Turkish 1 Golf Juliet for traffic, descend flight level 350, please.
1: Descend flight level 350, Turkish 1 Golf Juliet.
0: Roger.
1: Pakistan Ravi, good day, Kabul Yard. 454, flight level 350.
0: Pakistan Ravi, 454. Cabotet 454, Montreal Center, hello.

0: 325,
1: Old 340. Again, to 325, Montreal Center, hello.
0: How was the ride at 340?
1: Air Canada 315, how's your ride been at level 340 so far?
2: Yeah, 315, mostly smooth.
1: Roger. So mostly smooth, about 15 minutes ahead for Air Canada 325.
0: Thank you so much, Air Canada 325.
1: Roger, you're welcome.
3: Okay, where is the new? Cargo King 232, fly level 340.
1: Cargo King 232 Heavy, Montreal Center, hello.

0: Canada 325, traffic at your 2 o'clock, about 15 miles, a southbound 777 at level 350.
1: Roger. Center, Canada 321, level 360.
0: Air Canada 321, Montreal Center, hello. Turkish 1 Golf Juliet, the traffic at your 1 o'clock position, about 15 miles. Northbound Airbus 320 at level 340.
1: Copy, pick up contact Turkish 1 Golf Juliet.
0: Turkish 1 Golf Juliet, additional traffic behind that traffic, about 10 miles behind him. Is a 737 MAX at level 360.
1: Roger, Turkish, one Golf Juliet.
0: Air Canada 321, traffic at your 1 o'clock position, about 20 miles, a south.

0: westbound. Let's see here. Southwestbound, 777, that's my level 35.
1: Sir, looking out there, kind of 34.
0: Gotcha.
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1: Okay, we just received the message, so in 5 minutes we'll contact Edmonton 24-3. Have a good evening, thanks.
0: Thanks, you too. In Inuit 782, have descend de Montréal maintenant, 1-2-7-8-7, bonjour, mate.
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